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0: Started it. 1, 2, 3.
1: I gotta say, this is one of the more creative places to do an interview. So, Jen, what made you want to answer 73 questions at a Williamsburg mini golf course?
2: You know, during the pandemic, I was really jealous because my husband started golfing and he had like an outdoor activity. And so I'm gonna try to get really good at it today so that I too can have an outdoor activity.
1: Seems logical.
2: Plus, I heard a storm was coming in. I was like, let's get outside.
1: And this seems dangerously exciting.
2: Very.
1: So when was the last time that you played mini golf?
2: Never, or like 5 years ago.
1: On a scale of 1 to 10, how would you rank your abilities?
2: 1.
1: So you're telling me there's a higher than 0% chance of a hole in one today?
2: No.
1: Well, I hope I'm surprised. Now, Jen, with everything that's going on between balancing your career and your personal life, what makes you happiest these days?
2: My family.
1: And what have you done for the first time recently?
2: Give birth.
1: Congratulations. 10 years from now, what will you regret doing way too much of?
2: Interviews.
1: If you could resurrect one person from history and put them in the world today, who would it be?
2: Chris Farley.
1: Who's the first person who left you starstruck?
2: The Verizon Wireless guy. I was doing a commercial in Canada, and it was my 16th birthday, and the Verizon guy brought me my birthday cake.
1: I hope he can hear you now.
2: I hope he can.
1: What's one thing that you always have in your trailer, Jen?
2: A robe.
1: What is your favorite movie over the last 5 years?
2: Hereditary.
1: And what is your favorite movie of all time that you never get sick of?
2: I mean, the movie I've seen the most and watched for any occasion is Father of the Bride 2.
1: Now, is there one type of film that you haven't done but you would love to do one day?
2: Comedy.
1: Now, let's get a view of you from this Manhattan skyline behind you.
2: Woo!
1: I think there may be some lightning, so hopefully we're insured for this.
2: Moody.
1: So moody. Now, you were discovered here on a spring break trip with your mom. What else did you do on that trip?
2: We ate at Applebee's in Times Square.
1: And that's the reason you live here now?
2: Oh, yes.
1: What's the best part about living in this city?
2: The energy.
1: And what is the one recommendation you give to anyone visiting?
2: Wash your feet when you get home, and if you see Bethany Frankel, tell her she's not a chef.
1: That's it. I love Real Housewives. So when do people... Now, when do people become real New Yorkers?
2: Either after 10 years or if you can talk trains.
1: And what do you say to anyone who insists that Los Angeles is better than New York City?
2: They're right. Los Angeles is better in so many ways. Mm. You have to be a real city rat to want to live here.
1: What's the craziest thing you've ever seen here?
2: Speaking of rats, a rat about the size of a tabby cat walking very confidently through the subway, not afraid of anyone.
1: Well, it's time to walk confidently to our next hole.
2: All right.
1: What's your favorite wine?
2: I don't really know. I mean, just like a red.
1: And what is the perfect dessert to pair with that glass of red wine?
2: Not a huge dessert person, but I guess like a sorbet.
1: And dinner parties or after parties?
2: After parties.
1: And speaking of after parties, your first Oscars after party. Was that as crazy as it seems?
2: What seemed crazy?
1: Your first Oscars after party.
2: Oh yeah, I threw up.
1: Okay, Jen, you work with tons of talented actors. Which actor is the most fun to be on set with?
2: The most fun I've ever had with actors on set is Josh and Liam, Hunger Games. Hi, boys.
1: They're great. Can you hear that thunder?
2: I do.
1: Oh my God, this is getting crazy.
2: It's getting close.
1: It's getting close. Now, what is the best quality in a director?
2: Kindness and openness.
1: What is the best quality in a co-star?
2: Kindness and confidence.
1: And what director are you really, really hoping to collaborate with?
2: Ari Aster, Leo Carax, the Coen brothers.
1: Good names. And do you still want to direct one day?
2: Sure. Maybe. I don't know. There's so many better directors than me, but maybe.
1: Really hope you do. And which of your co-stars blew you away the most during any take?
2: Christian Bale.
1: Why?
2: He became a completely different person.
1: Mm-hmm. And which actor's work do you most admire?
2: Meryl Streep.
1: Now, you've also worked with another legend, Robert De Niro. Can you share with me your all-time favorite, quintessentially Robert De Niro story?
2: He's amazing on set. He's just the sweetest man in the world, still very intimidating. I invited him to my rehearsal dinner for my wedding, obviously expecting him not to come. And when he came, I said, Bob, you really don't have to be here. You can go home. And he was like, thank you so much, and left.
1: Oh, that's good. All right, let's golf. We got a mini golf here. So what's the strangest thing a journalist has ever asked you in an interview? Let me just get out of the way here.
2: Well, this isn't a question, but when I was in China, they told me that my nickname in China translates to...
1: Interesting time to fly. I think it's safe to be flying in this weather.
2: Hope they don't get struck by lightning.
1: As you were saying, Jen.
2: But they told me that my nickname in China translates to big elderly cousin.
1: What's the most bizarre thing that you've ever read about yourself?
2: That I f***ed Harvey Weinstein.
1: Now, you did back-to-back films for 7 years. What's the most important thing that you learned about work during that time?
2: I guess endurance.
1: And what's one of your favorite memories of being on set?
2: Damn it.
1: You'll get the next putt.
2: Chris Pratt one time told me a story on the set of Passengers that involved the word cut. And so I couldn't make it through an entire scene because every time I heard cut.
1: Yes!
2: Oh my God. Wow.
1: Got Arnold Palmer over here. Let's keep going. So what's one memory?
2: Go where?
1: We'll mosey on down to the next hole. We'll figure it out. All right. What's one memory from shooting that still makes you laugh?
2: Memory from shooting that still makes me laugh. Well, one time I accidentally took an Ambien instead of my thyroid medication in the morning before the Hunger Games.
1: Oh, God. And speaking of Hunger Games, did anything intimidate you about your role in that first film?
2: Everything intimidated me. I'm not exactly like a physically like, you know, I'm not like, I don't have any athletic prowess, you know?
1: Ah.
2: Okay.
1: All right, give it a swing. I'll be behind this melting iceberg because it's a climate change themed mini golf course.
2: Did it go in?
1: Yeah.
2: Did it go in?
1: Yeah, definitely.
2: Sick.
1: Okay, if a fan must come up to you and has to interact with you, what do you suggest they say or do?
2: Any kind of like conversation that doesn't involve like, can I take a picture with you is always wonderful.
1: That's an important message for your fans. Now, Jen, which of your red carpet looks was your favorite?
2: Which of my what was my favorite?
1: Your red carpet looks.
2: I don't know. I mean, who's ever looked at a picture of themselves and been like, I look great.
1: What do you look for in a red carpet look? Whoa.
2: To not retain water in my face and cinching, lots of cinching.
1: Well, there may be a lot of water coming very, very soon.
2: Yeah.
1: And what do you try to avoid in a red carpet look?
2: Anything that exposes the top of my arms.
1: Who do you think has the best style in the world?
2: Sienna Miller. I don't have a ball.
1: Oh, you don't? Okay, let me toss you a spare. Here you go. Nice catch.
2: I'll stab myself in the diaphragm.
1: Well, maybe it is unsafe that you're holding a metal club in this weather. Let me get that off your hands. It's time for me to show my skills. And, sorry. Let's get back to the questions. Do you have any advice for anyone who wants to do a pixie cut?
2: I mean, first off, that's mean. Obviously, my advice is don't do it. Think everything through. And if I could have the internet scrubbed of those photos, or not scrub, just add extensions to them. If anybody knows how to do that, that'd be great.
1: Okay, final hole, Jen. It's time for me to give this one a go. I brought my lucky turquoise ball with me. Do you think you could provide some golf commentary in a dramatic whisper voice as I give this a swing? Thank you.
2: All right, here he goes.
1: Here I go.
2: Oh, he did not succeed.
1: Rapid fire, Jen. What's your favorite fast food?
2: Checkers.
1: What's your favorite karaoke song?
2: Any Man of Mine, Shania Twain.
1: Who's your favorite person in the world to FaceTime and why?
2: My best friend, Justine, because she's very funny.
1: Who was the first person you called after winning your Oscar, and what did you say to them?
2: David O. Russell. I'm sorry that I forgot to thank you.
1: Jen, can you go up to that giant earth ball thing and get a closer look?
2: Well, I would love to.
1: While I ask three quick questions. What's that earth made of? Why is this golf course climate change themed? And are there any other causes that you think are important?
2: They're using reused bottle caps. This golf course raises money. Well, it doesn't raise money, but it donates some of the profits to climate change efforts. And another organization that I'm very passionate about is Represent Us.
1: We got a big storm coming, Jen. We gotta go.
2: What if this is how we die?
1: I refuse to let Jennifer Lawrence die. What's her favorite sport?
2: I don't really like sports, but I'll say hockey, because they're, you know, hot. They look hot.
1: Favorite way to spend a Sunday?
2: In bed with my family.
1: And I think we need more Real Housewives material here. Who's your favorite Real Housewife?
2: Sonia.
1: And what city should the next Real Housewives season be filmed in?
2: In the Malibu surfing community, like of the Brentwood moms.
1: Good idea. And what three words best describe your style right now?
2: She's still trying.
1: What was the hardest costume to film in?
2: Passengers, my spacesuit.
1: Okay, and what's one thing...
2: Wow, having some Beyonce hurricane.
1: This looks great.
2: Do I look scared?
1: No, you look stunning. Let's shift gears. What's one thing you wish you knew before getting married?
2: That Ben Affleck and Jennifer Lopez were going to do it again.
1: Speaking of marriage, who cooks more, you or your husband?
2: Me.
1: Well, keep an eye out for my dinner party invite. And Jen, congratulations on becoming a mother.
2: Thank you.
1: What's one word to describe motherhood?
2: There isn't.
1: That's two words.
2: Okay, well, got me there.
1: What's the best piece of advice you've gotten about parenting?
2: Babies don't get bored.
1: Has motherhood changed your approach to working at all?
2: Of course, everything. Location, you know, when, my hours, all of it.
1: So how do you deal with stress?
2: Not very well.
1: What's the pro and con of being back on set after these wild last couple of years?
2: I guess the pro is everybody's, you know, a lot cleaner and washing their hands and everything. The con is, God, I don't know. I mean, the just normal work and stuff. Yeah. Being tired.
1: It's been hard on everyone. It's crazy.
2: Yeah. But mostly me.
1: How have you seen Hollywood change since Time's Up was launched?
2: I've seen huge changes, tremendous change.
1: It's been incredible.
2: Yes, and more representation.
1: Now, you are starring in a new film called Causeway.
2: Yes.
1: Can you give me an elevator pitch on what this movie is all about?
2: It is a story of a woman who's coming back from a very traumatic journey, and she is trying to find her way in the world, and she sparks an interesting, unexpected relationship with someone.
1: Wow, really cool. I look forward to seeing it. Now let's take a time portal back to your childhood.
2: Okay.
1: How would you describe yourself as a kid?
2: Hyper.
1: Do you have any nicknames growing up?
2: Nitro and Floppin.
1: I could see you as a Floppin. And what did you love about school and what did you hate about school?
2: I didn't really love anything, but I hated the bus. And having to ask somebody if you can go to the bathroom. I mean, I guess I have to do that at my job too.
1: I can see how you still need to do that. Do you ever get stage fright?
2: Yes, I have tremendous stage fright.
1: Ah, so that's why you come off as so shy.
2: Well, yeah.
1: So when did you first feel famous?
2: When I went to a Whole Foods and there were paparazzi everywhere and I was like, oh my God, who are they here for? And it was me.
1: That was you. It was the beginning of it all. And when was the first time that you felt successful?
2: When I bought an apartment in New York.
1: What advice would you give to your 14-year-old self?
2: Get a stylist, honey. Do it early. Don't wait.
1: Jen, we survived this storm and we are on question number 73.
2: Okay.
1: Here we go. Do you think you can show me a little bit of your Kentucky accent before we go?
2: I mean, I don't really have it anymore, but if I did, it would sound like this.
1: Wow, feels like I'm in Frankfurt right now.
2: Frankfurt?
1: I know my Kentucky cities.
2: Yeah, but I'm from Louisville.
1: Yes, you are. Jen, thank you so much for doing this interview.
2: Thank you. Thank you so much for endangering my life.

0: It's there.
1: Hello.
0: Hey. Okay, so I may not be ringing your doorbell right now, but here I am doing the first ever remote 73 questions via video call.
1: With me.
0: With you. It's a miracle of technology. I've also never interviewed a world-renowned relationship therapist before, and given the situation of things, I thought this could be appropriate.
1: You're going to get a private session? Is that what it is?
0: Yep, a totally private session for me, plus everyone else watching. So, the first thing I'd like to ask is, am I finding you safe and well right now?
1: Yes, very much so. Thanks a lot.
0: That's great. And what's the biggest ray of hope for you at the moment?
1: That I'll be able to touch my children again. I'm kind of touch hungry.
0: Are you still seeing your patients at all?
1: More than ever. Yes, I am working very hard and seeing a lot of patients at this moment.
0: Would you say there's a central or recurring theme that's coming from pretty much all of your clients right now?
1: I think that, you know, one theme is that people either feel that they are on top of each other 24/7, way too much together, craving space, and others who are longing for connection because there is too much space between them and their loved ones, or they don't have one close to them at this moment. So that's probably the main tension I get.
0: Now, you became well known for your TED Talks on long-term relationships and intimacy. And I checked recently, they have like 30 million views, which is so crazy. But how has your life changed the most since being in the public eye?
1: Well, I get to talk to you and go from my office to Vogue. That's a change, you know?
0: Well, this is definitely a big deal for me, that's for sure. But what would you say is the biggest personal challenge that you find yourself going through?
1: At this moment, I would say the challenge for me is how do I go back and forth between my fears and my hopefulness?
0: What's the most frequent question that pretty much every single person is asking you right now?
1: How to find a way to maintain the space between two people so that desire can continue to thrive.
0: And are you making any particularly important observations about relationships in this moment?
1: I think that people are finding that, here's the thing, every couple is going to either see the cracks in their relationship, or every family, or they are going to see the light that shines through the cracks.
0: Okay, now, there's going to be plenty more advice questions later. Don't you worry, it's coming.
1: But
0: tell me, Esther, what's the first thing that you did this morning?
1: I had my cup of coffee.
0: And what is one daily ritual that you recommend for everyone to try?
1: I think at this moment, we wake up, we put our feet on the floor, we keep them grounded, we open our chest, and we breathe deep, and we expand, and we experience the spaciousness and the life inside of us.
0: And what were you doing the very second that I called?
1: I was working.

0: You're always work. I would imagine you're always working. Is that right?
1: Not always, but a lot at this moment. Yes, it helps me.
0: And is that where you get your work done? Right there?
1: In the kitchen, at this table, same spot, 2 months.
0: Show me that kitchen. Let's see that kitchen.
1: Of my kitchen?
0: Give me a little tour. Yeah.
1: Voila. Here we go.
0: That's nice. That's nice. And what's a typical meal that you're preparing in that kitchen?
1: Way too many vegetables with olive oil and garlic. I can't take it anymore.
0: And who is a historical person that you would resurrect to enjoy a meal in that kitchen?
1: Oh, the perfect person for these days is Albert Camus, who wrote The Plague.
0: Oh, that's a good answer. And Esther, what's your favorite museum?
1: Insel Hamburg in Germany.
0: What is your favorite film?
1: There is no such a thing. I have many movies that I adore.
0: You're such a connoisseur, you don't have a favorite film. Look at that. And who is your favorite musical artist?
1: Oh, I think I grew up really with Johann Sebastian Bach.
0: Ah, oh, good choice. Now, Esther, how would you describe you?
1: Intense.
0: I read somewhere that you're referred to as the patron saint of relationships, which is quite the name. Would you say that you're a believer of this title?
1: I mean, dear, we should never take oneself so seriously. No.
0: Okay, well, thanks for setting that record straight. But do you think that there's any misconception that you'd like to clear up about you or what you do as a profession?
1: Being a therapist is a very lonely profession. And every therapist gets to experience some of the same things as the people that they work with. We are no different.
0: Yeah. And what do you think is the biggest way that relationships will be forever changed because of this massive crisis that we're going through?
1: I think that the inability to touch, to come close to people, is going to fundamentally alter, you know, in the fact that we have to walk with masks. Mm. We can't see faces. We can't really make the connections that we are used to make. We're going to have to learn a new language.
0: Mm-hmm. And that may be easy or difficult for people, depending. But in what ways do you think this pandemic has shifted your own personal priorities or your own personal perspective?
1: I used to make plans for 1 or 2 years in advance. That is no longer the case.
0: No way. No one needs their calendars right now. Definitely know what that feels like. But what's the first thing that you want to do when you can make plans once this is over?
1: I'm going to go home in New York City, and I hope to get on a plane very soon.
0: I feel you on that one, Esther. So I did something weird recently. I started reading War and Peace. Apparently, that's a thing right now. But what do you recommend I do when I finish that book? What should I read?
1: Look, I'm reading currently Elif Shafak, 10 minutes, 38 seconds in a strange new world. Mm. But I'm also reading another book that's actually really, I think, very interesting for the moment, because it's about 1,000 adventures, big and small. It's called The Bucket List.
0: Okay.
1: I never would read such a book. But really, since I can't go anywhere, I'm like just dreaming away.
0: Never has imagination been more important than right at this moment. So, tell me, Freud or Jung?
1: Jung.
0: Seinfeld or Friends?
1: I've never watched either.
0: You gotta be kidding me. You haven't seen that?
1: I'm not from here, sorry.
0: All right, I'll give you a pass. What is your opinion on horoscopes?
1: When a horoscope reading is well done, it is inspiring. It's clever.
0: Huh, so you're a fan of horoscopes?
1: I love intuitive readings. Coffee mug, tea leaves, horoscopes, give it to me.
0: Okay. Now, Esther, what you say to people at this moment depends on their situation. And so many people watching this interview are going through their own unique thing, obviously. But if I list a bunch of scenarios, are you okay to react to them and maybe offer some thoughts?
1: Let's go.
0: Okay, let's go.
1: Yeah.
0: So what would you say to a person who is living alone with their daughter and their son-in-law?
1: Keep your precious observations to yourself and try not to get involved in the other couple's dynamics.
0: And what would you say to a couple living together who are in the midst of a divorce?
1: You've got a task to accomplish, which means to deal with the confinement together. How you currently are feeling about each other is no longer a priority.
0: And what would you say to parents who are at home having to homeschool while work at the same time?
1: I admire you. I'm so glad I'm on a different stage. It's tough.
0: What would you say to a long-distance couple having no idea when they're going to see each other again?
1: Use your imagination. People, use your imagination to maintain all the connections. The most beautiful love poems have been written by people who never knew when they would meet again.
0: And what would you say to a person who lives in an environment where there's domestic violence?
1: As best you can, identify the resources that are local to you and that you can reach out, have code words so that people can know when you are in serious danger.
0: What would you say to that person who is completely alone right now?
1: Try to find two people, even from your past, from your history, that you don't know well from work, that you can reach out to on a daily basis. And if you don't have those, make sure to look in the next door neighbors and see who needs any help. Mm. If you can help somebody, you will be useful, you will have purpose, and you won't be nearly as alone.
0: What would you say to a person who has a secret and torrid love affair with their food delivery person?
1: You're going to have to use your imagination, dear.
0: I'm asking for a friend. How would you describe your scenario, Esther?
1: My own scenario?
0: Yeah.
1: I am here. I've never spent that much time with my husband in my entire 30-something years together. It's been a treat, actually.
0: That's great. That's Jack, right?
1: That's Jack, indeed, yes.
0: Where is Jack? Jack, make a cameo in this interview.
1: Jack!
0: Jack!
1: He's a little bit more shy than me, Jack.
0: Oh, he's shy. You know? We can still get him to participate, right?
1: Can you, whoa.
0: Jack's behind the camera. Jack's hiding behind the camera.
1: Jack, actually, you know, he paints, you know, and when he needs his space, he closes his door and he goes into his own creative mind. And that's how we manage to have space between the two of us, because we're in a tiny place right now.
0: Well, whatever works for you guys, right? Let's take a look at some of these paintings.
2: Sure.
0: But what was the last thing that made the two of you guys laugh?
1: How much and how fast I fill up garbage cans and then refuse to empty them. Very prosaic.
0: Hey, as long as that makes you guys laugh together. Now, Jack, there you are. How long have you been painting for?
2: Oh, my whole life.
0: And Esther, what's your favorite painting that Jack's made?
1: I mean, I'm not having favorite ones here, but I'm going to look at a couple of the more recent ones, you
0: okay,
1: know?
0: Okay, let's take a look. Let's get in there,
1: because,
0: Jack.
1: Because here we are actually building a studio, and so mm-hmm. it's very small paintings on paper right now, and I know he's waiting to burst out on big canvas.
0: All right, Jack, get down a little bit on there. Bring that in. Let's take a look at your paintings
1: I like this one, actually, quite a bit.
0: That too. That's nice. Now, Jack is a psychologist and a trauma expert. Are yep. you guys constantly in each other's heads? How does it work?
1: It works like this. He deals with pain and I deal with pleasure. And on occasion, we meet.
0: Well, I guess that means you have a successful formula if you can celebrate your 35th anniversary together. Congratulations.
1: Thank you.
0: Jack, you just tilt the camera down just a little bit. Thanks. Now, what do you think is better for you guys now than, say, a decade ago?
1: Oh, we have basically stopped trying to change each other.
0: You stopped trying.
1: That'll go a long way.
0: Oh, now it's a shame that you guys are separated from your sons right now. What do you miss most about being around your sons?
1: Holding them, probably.
0: Yeah. Now, Jack, this is your opportunity to ask your wife a question. Go for it.
2: How's it been being out in the country, Esther?
1: The transformation will be complete when I learn to garden. This is what's going to happen. I mean, I'm the total urban person, and here I'm going to be, you know, cultivating my little garden, my vegetable garden.
0: Well, I would imagine now is a good time to get a green thumb.
1: You know, right? Voltaire used to say, everybody needs to be able to cultivate their own garden. Il faut pouvoir cultiver son jardin. This is what's going to happen.
0: Okay, make it happen. God. Let's keep going. Let's go in the other room. So what's teaching you right now, Esther?
1: What's teaching me right now is mm-hmm. I listen intensely to what people are telling me, to the dramas of other people's lives, and I discuss it with a lot of colleagues. I mean, I make sure mm-hmm. that, you know, I'm supported by my own tribe.
0: What's confusing you at the moment?
1: What's confusing me? The fact that I have Trump and Fauci saying completely different things to each other.
0: What is inspiring you right now?
1: I'm inspired when I think that there is such creativity going on and that there will be life after destruction, as it has always been.
0: Mm. Now, you grew up in Antwerp, Belgium. Mm-hmm. What do you miss most about there?
1: French fries, because they're not French.
0: Now, in Antwerp, you call them pommes frites, right?
1: Des pommes frites, exactement.
0: I promise that I'm going to stop speaking French right now. But you often speak about being the daughter of Holocaust survivors. In what ways has their experience informed your entire worldview?
1: I think that this distinction between the difference about not being dead versus being alive and about how one maintains that erotic connection has been a most important lesson from them.
0: Would you say that parents are the most influential people in our lives?
1: Yeah, definitely. They're among them.
0: Okay, we're going to switch gears. This is a big switch in gears because I need to know. Kittens or puppies?
1: Puppies.
0: Heels or flats?
1: Heels.
0: What are you binge watching these days?
1: I just watched Unorthodox.
0: Oh, that's a good one. Unorthodox is a good one.
1: And I'm going to be watching Normal People.
0: There's a lot of content to get through these days. But what do you consider to be the number one most important mental health practice right now?
1: At this moment, mutual support. Mass mutual reliance. People reaching out to each other.
0: Has a new world that we're in changed any aspect of the conventional wisdom that goes into your field?
1: Well, you know, we used to look at digital devices and think that they were keeping people apart. Mm. At this moment, they are actually bringing people together.
0: No, they really are.
1: And I would say that one of the other most important changes in relationships is the experience of people not being able to accompany their loved ones in their final hours.
0: Yeah. And who do you think is better equipped to cope? Is it the people who've experienced trauma or it's those people who haven't experienced trauma? What would you say?
1: Could be both. Some people have experienced trauma earlier on and they are well prepared for a world that is in chaos and disorder. And for other people, they have been too challenged and they cannot actually resist and cope in this moment. Mm. Both ends.
0: Okay, now for people who equate self-care with self-indulgence, what do you say to those people?
1: Mistake. Mistake. There's two words, there's a reason for it. Self-care is the ability to be able to basically cultivate your own awareness, your own needs, and your ability to see yourself as a flawed individual and still hold yourself in high regard. And you alternate that with your attention to others. It's I and thou, me and you that make us.
0: Like so many people I talk to, I feel this pressure to do something with this experience, to transform it into something. What do you think is the best way for us to make, quote unquote, use of this dramatic event?
1: Look, I do think that there is a moment now where people are sharpening their priorities, but I also think that it's important to not always have this tyranny of having to look at the silver lining, of learning something, of promoting growth to it. You know, there is a possibility of being able to just complain in this moment, a good old kvetch that just says, this is really tough. This is not the world that we ever imagined we would live in without constantly thinking that there is growth and positivity to be drawn from it. That's my point of view today.
0: That's super insightful. Now, Esther, you and I may be on a video call, but I can still see the fact that you're wearing some pretty awesome jewelry.
1: Yeah.
0: That you have. Yeah. That's on your hand, too. Yeah. That's really, really great.
1: These bracelets.
0: Ah, interesting. And what is the significance or the story behind this bracelet?
1: I met a woman. Her name is Yafit. 23 years ago, the day I came out of the hospital with my baby on the street. And we started talking, and I've been wearing her jewelry ever since. It's called Goldish. She's in New York City. And I just love the thought that I have this thing that accompanies me on my hand, and it's become a type of a talisman for me.
0: Do you think that there's a connection between things like daily routines or the clothes that people wear?
1: Oh, yeah, absolutely.
0: That contribute to a general sense of positivity right now for us.
1: Yeah, we need to maintain routine, rituals, and boundaries so that we can keep a sense of structure, a sense of predictability, and a sense of hope.
0: Now, Esther, you are not just known for having a distinguished career or completing an amazing amount of research. You also have some interesting trivia about you. I found out that you went to America and you hitchhiked across the entire country.
1: For 2 months.
0: Ha! Huh. What is the craziest thing that happened on that trip?
1: Man, I saw this country like I will never see it again because I just followed the kindness of strangers of all walks of life you can imagine. You know, it's a long time ago, and I just loved every minute of it. I remember it in details.
0: And I also find it very interesting that you speak 9 languages. Is that right?
1: It is.
0: What would people say is the most surprising language that you speak?
1: Yiddish.
0: Yiddish?
1: Yiddish. Have you ever heard of Yiddish?
0: Of course I've heard of Yiddish. Yes, I mean, yo.
1: Yes.
0: Yo. Yeah, that's all I know is just yo. That's the only word I know how to say.
1: Yo.
0: Yo. No. Now, I don't need to broadcast the fact that you have two amazing podcasts and a New York Times bestseller. I think I just broadcasted it right there anyway. But what is the most important meaning that people derive from the work that you do?
1: I think that, you know, my motto is that the quality of your relationships will determine the quality of your life. And for that, you need a vocabulary to be able to access the difficult conversations with the people of your life. And my work is about helping people do that. And the podcast allows you to listen in on other people's conversations in Where Should We Begin, but then see yourself reflected in the mirror and then have the vocabulary to be able to have those difficult, courageous conversations that we all desperately want to have.
0: So Esther, what is the next New York Times bestselling book that you're currently working on?
1: I'm not working on a book. I'm working on a documentary exploring the realm of sexuality.
0: Well, I'm excited to watch that when it's ready. But Esther, this is a shame. We've arrived at question number 73. I just want you to know, though, that you're not going to escape me asking for a little personal advice in my own current situation.
1: I told you at the beginning.
0: You knew this was coming from the beginning. Yes,
1: I knew. I'm waiting.
0: I'm not even going to say it's for a friend. This is clearly
1: I know
0: advice.
1: Somebody.
0: Okay, here we go. So what do you suggest I do if I'm living at home with my parents and they're subjecting me to going through bins of my childhood memorabilia in their basement in a perpetual memory lane that evokes a scene out of Groundhog Day?
1: Hey, listen, I think that many people are in a state of regression at this moment. You know, people forgot that there's been 10 years before between the last time that they lived at home. But I also think that what would be a unique opportunity is for you to ask them, what are the moments that stand out for them as parents when they raised you, and the challenges and the celebrations and the glories and the pains? Because the day they're not there, and if one day you have your own kids, you're going to really want to remember not just what it was like to be a child, but what it was like to be your own parent.
0: Now that is some personal advice right there. Thank you so much, Esther. Esther,
1: say hello from me to them.
0: Oh, I will. And I want to thank you for doing this. It's incredible that we're able to have you and the subject material be a part of 73 Questions. And we did it. It's our first remote 73 Questions. Awesome
1: job.
0: It's
1: an honor. Thanks a lot.
0: It's an honor for me too.
1: Bye.

0: Hey, it's that guy from Vogue 73 Questions. I'm here to ask you 73 questions.
1: I'll be there in 2 seconds.
0: Okay, let's do this.
2: Hey,
0: Emma.
2: How's it going?
0: Hey.
2: Good to see you.
0: It's good to see you. And it's great to see you here in sunny Los Angeles.
2: Yes.
0: What's the best thing about being in Los Angeles?
2: The weather and my friends.
0: What's the worst thing about being in Los Angeles?
2: The smog and my enemies.
0: What's Hollywood really like?
2: It's a mixed bag.
0: What's the best thing about New York City?
2: The plays.
0: What country in the world would you love to visit?
2: Oh man, there's too many to name. Let's go with Costa Rica.
0: Name one thing you can't live without.
2: Love, in whatever form that takes.
0: What's one thing you'd like to have with you on set?
2: Headphones and a lot of caffeine.
0: What's one cause that is dear to your heart?
2: Gun control.
0: What's the funniest thing you've ever read about yourself on the internet?
2: Oh, I once read that I look like a fish inside of a chicken smoking a cigarette, which is, I
0: see the resemblance.
2: It's uncanny.
0: Uncanny.
2: It really is. You want to come in?
0: Yeah, let's do it.
2: Welcome.
0: What a charming apartment you have.
2: Thank you very much. You want to have a seat?
0: Yes, let's do that. What's your favorite color?
2: Probably red.
0: What hair color do you enjoy having the most?
2: Probably red.
0: Who's the funniest person you know?
2: I think Jesse Eisenberg is one of the funniest people in the world.
0: Who's made you most starstruck?
2: Diane Keaton, Lorne Michaels, Tom Hanks. I cried in front of all three of them.
0: What's Ryan Gosling really like in person?
2: Bloodthirsty. And vengeful. You want a beer?
0: I love one.
2: Great.
0: How do you make your coffee?
2: First thing in the morning.
0: What historical figure would you love to have coffee with?
2: Gilda Radner.
0: What historical figure would you love to have a cocktail with?
2: Mr. Andrews from Titanic. Although I always picture Mr. Andrews from Titanic as Victor Garber in the movie Titanic, so I think maybe I just want to have a drink with Victor Garber.
0: Mm-hmm. What have you learned about being an actress?
2: A lot of things. I think mostly that if you take care of yourself and you pay attention, the better you'll be.
0: What movie made you want to be an actress?
2: A lot. The Jerk, Annie Hall, Hocus Pocus, Beetlejuice. You want your beer?
0: Yeah, thank you.
2: Sorry.
0: This is great. Thanks so much. Who do you want to shoot a love scene with?
2: Marlon Brando in On the Waterfront.
0: What's your dream role?
2: Martha in Who's Afraid of Virginia Woolf.
0: What's the best thing about being nominated for an Oscar?
2: The Lego Oscar that I actually got to keep.
0: Where do you keep all your acting awards?
2: I'm never not holding this.
3: That is a real Nickelodeon Kids' Choice Award.
2: Yeah, it is. Yeah, it is.
3: What's your favorite sport?
2: Basketball. This is a kaleidoscope.
0: No.
2: Yeah.
0: Do you have any tattoos?
2: Just this one.
0: All right. What's your favorite app?
2: Dub Smash, obviously.
0: Well, I just happen to have Dub Smash on my phone.
2: You do?
0: I
2: of
0: do.
2: What?
0: Of James Corden singing Amazing Grace.

0: giving him a run for his money. What's your favorite holiday to celebrate?
1: Maybe National Put Your Dog in a Raincoat Day. Oh, and with that, let's go upstairs.
0: What's your favorite thing to eat?
1: French fries and Brussels sprouts, not necessarily at the same time.
0: What's your least favorite thing to eat?
1: Beets and anything with mayonnaise.
0: What was your first job?
1: I baked dog treats at a dog bakery.
0: Huh. What was the name of your first pet?
1: Norman and his sister Chelsea. And they were blonder versions of Wren, basically.
0: Wren. Who is Wren?
1: Wren is my dog, who you will meet in one moment.
0: Huh. Who's your style icon?
1: No one in particular, but I do always find that I want to be dressed like my friend Mara Rozek.
0: Huh. What do you wear to your first prom?
1: I didn't go to prom, but if I had, I hope I would have worn a pantsuit.
0: What is your favorite fashion trend of all time?
1: Tiny boots.
0: What's the worst fashion trend of all time?
1: Drop crotch pants. That's just my opinion. No offense.
0: Do you have a morning beauty ritual?
1: That's when I apply the prosthetics.
0: What is your must-have beauty product?
1: Sheet masks.
0: What's the worst beauty trend you've ever tried?
1: Oh, those rhinestone tattoos from the 90s.
0: What's your favorite thing to wear?
1: Jeans. Oh! Aha!
0: Okay.
1: Should've guessed.
2: What's the priciest thing you've ever splurged on?
1: My apartment, not this one.
0: Do you play any musical instruments?
1: No.
2: Prove it.
1: Okay.
0: Yeah, you definitely don't know how to play musical instruments.
1: No good.
0: All right.
1: You want me, Wren?
0: Yeah.
1: Okay.
2: What is your favorite book of all time?
1: Raise High the Roof Beam Carpenters by J.D. Salinger.
0: If you could live in any era, what would it be?
1: I always thought it would be the 20s, but then I realized that it's kind of easy to idealize times and forget about typhoid.
0: What is something you always travel with?
1: A book and water.
0: If you were stuck on a deserted island, what's the one thing you couldn't live without?
1: A boat to leave that island.
0: What's your favorite television show of all time?
1: Huff, with Hank Azaria and Oliver Platt. It was 2 seasons. It was brilliant.
0: What is your favorite plot twist in any movie?
1: I love the plot twist in Planes, Trains, and Automobiles.
0: Oh.
1: Yeah. Wren, come here. Hi.
0: Hi, yes. Wren.
1: This is Wren.
0: Oh, what a gorgeous dog.
1: Yeah.
0: What's the first thing you did this morning?
1: Meditated.
0: How would you describe yourself in 3 words?
1: Probably very f***ing cool.
0: What's your favorite slang?
1: Is it? Do you know slang is actually slang for short language? More you know. It's gonna, are you gonna put that jingle
0: put
1: in?
0: Put the jingle in.
1: Yeah.
0: Do you have a favorite hobby?
1: I mean, my hobbies are a little embarrassing. So, I would say reading.
0: What's your favorite exercise?
1: Jazzercise.
0: What's your spirit animal?
1: Dragon.
2: Serena Williams said she'd love to give you a tennis lesson. How do you feel about that?
1: Yes, please. A happy National Dress Up Your Pet in a Raincoat Day.
0: Congrats, Wren.
1: Hey, ask me what my favorite dance move is.
0: What's your favorite dance move?
1: I'm so glad you asked that. I was just thinking. Pachow!
0: Wow.
1: It's been practicing that for a really long time.
0: Impressive. Yeah. Can you give me your best impression of someone famous?
1: Oh, baby, baby, how was I supposed to know?
0: That's maybe more impressive than the last.
1: It's Britney, yeah.
0: What is your go-to karaoke song?
1: Tom's Diner seems like it would be a good karaoke song, just purely for the fact that you can't get it out of your head, so it's kind of... it's a mean karaoke song. It's a mean idea.
0: What other song do you know all the words to?
1: I'm pretty great with Happy Birthday.
0: If you were a rap artist, what would your stage name be?
1: MCM. See?
3: Hey, Emma, I've got a question.
1: That's Mara Rozek! That's Mara Rozek.
3: What's the biggest surprise you've ever had?
1: Birth.
4: Hey, Emma! Who's your favorite superhero?
1: It's still Spider-Man, Petra.
4: Hey, Emma, do you have a secret talent?
1: I can type 100 words per minute, right?
5: Wow.
3: Thanks, Emma.
1: Thanks, guys. So, we didn't plan that at all.
2: All right, I gotta wind this down. What's something most people don't know about you?
1: I think there's a lot of things people don't know about me, but that's the whole point of 73 questions, right?
0: Yeah, that's kind
1: of
0: true.
1: A lot of questions.
0: Emma, if you turn to your left on this plasma TV, you'll see a man asking you a question.
6: Hey, Emma. My baby Grant won't stop crying. What bedtime story should I read him?
1: Oh, I love you forever.
0: Oh, that's a good one.
6: Hey, thank you.
0: That's a good one.
1: Yeah.
0: Do you have any nicknames?
1: Well, people mostly call me Em, and my real name is Emily. Emma's actually short for that, so just please call me Emily.
0: If your life was a song, what would the title be?
1: I'd just steal from Coldplay and say, don't panic.
0: What's the best piece of advice you've ever received?
1: One day at a time.
0: What advice would you give your teenage self?
1: Stop with the self-tanner. It's enough.
0: What's the best gift you've ever received?
1: A handmade rocking chair.
0: What's the best gift you've ever given someone?
1: I think my presence is the best present. No? I should start buying people gifts.
0: Yeah.
1: Okay.
0: What's your worst habit?
1: Not great with texting people back.
0: All right, last question. Question number 73. Mm-hmm. Can you show me your best magic trick?
1: You want a magic trick? I mean...
0: Lay it on me. Oh, the disappearing thumb thing. Yeah. Come on, that's not your
1: like
0: best
1: it?
0: Magic trick.
1: Well,
0: like, it can't be your... Holy okay, Emily.
1: Thanks for coming over.
0: Thanks so much.
1: Yeah, that was great.
0: All right.

0: see. Greta Gerwig!
1: Hi!
0: I'm here for your 73 question interview.
1: Okay.
0: And the first question is, how did I end up on a studio lot?
1: Well, I find myself here at Sony a lot, doing marketing meetings and saying hi to people, and today I'm here for a screening.
0: When was the last time you actually shot on a soundstage?
1: I shot on a soundstage last in Massachusetts while I was making my movie, Little Women.
0: Cool. And why did you decide to shoot on location for Little Women?
1: Well, for me, Little Women is a sacred text, and I wanted to treat the place where it was written as sacrosanct.
0: Yeah, no, totally. Well, I love the movie, and there have been so many different versions of Little Women over the years. What did you want to avoid in your retelling?
1: I wanted to avoid any hoop skirts or corsets because I find both of those unappealing garments.
0: That completely adds up. And if you could speak to Louisa May Alcott today, what do you think you would ask her?
1: Well, I think I would say, what are those crossed out sections of your journal? What are in the crossed out sections? What happened? Because something did.
0: Well, I didn't read the crossed out sections, but I'm going to take your word for that.
1: I have to make the screening. Can we walk?
0: I'd love to walk. Now, I know it's tricky because this is something very close to you, but what would you say was your favorite scene to shoot from Little Women?
1: My favorite scene was definitely shooting the dancing with Saoirse and Timmy on the porch outside of the party,
0: yep.
1: Just because it was so joyful and wonderful. And it was actually three in the morning in the cold in Massachusetts.
0: I love Saoirse. And I'm going to get back to her later, but who was someone in history that you found to be really inspiring?
1: Someone is dead. Virginia Woolf. Virginia Woolf.
0: Virginia Woolf. Tell me more.
1: What I love about her, so many things I love her writing, but also she was included in the canon because she was just better than everyone.
0: Mm.
1: And I feel like they thought, oh, well, that lady, she's a lady, but she's really great.
0: Is there a story out there that you've longed to see a retelling of?
1: The Bible, but from the point of view of

0: all the women.
1: Now, you've received immense praise for your writing, along with an Oscar nomination for Best Adapted Screenplay. Congratulations for that.
0: Thank you.
1: Can you describe your perfect setting and setup for writing?
0: My perfect setup for writing is a place with a bed, a single bed, a bed for just me, because I like to take naps a lot while I'm writing. It would have a slanted ceiling. It would be very small. It would be like a secret door situation, so no one would know when I was in there. It'd be lots of space where I can put stuff up on the wall, lots of books, but cozy and secret.
1: I wasn't expecting that to be so elaborate.
0: Yes. But I have it planned in a notebook.
1: Writing original or adaptive, which do you prefer?
0: Well, original, but I treat it all like it's original, even if I'm adapting something.
1: Now, let me in on a secret. Are you trying to get Saoirse and Timothy to date?
0: Wait, who wouldn't want them to date? They're so good looking.
1: True. Would you direct another period piece?
0: Yes.
1: And what borough would Joe March live in today?
0: Manhattan.
1: What was your first apartment in New York like?
0: My generator just went on.
1: It's the one take interview, really.
0: I lived in the dorms up at Barnard College, Columbia, and then I was on 113th Street in a studio apartment a friend.
1: Oh, and what's your favorite thing to do in New York City on a rare day off?
0: Walking, just tons of walking. Walking from my apartment all the way to the Met, walk around the Met, walk back.
1: And what about Los Angeles?
0: I go to a place where I can walk.
1: You've been living in New York for a while now. How do you know when a home is a home?
0: A home is a home when you have books you've actually read in it.
1: What's a reference only people from Sacramento would understand?
0: The Fabulous 40s. No one knows what that is outside of Sacramento.
1: What did 6-year-old Greta think she would be when she grew up?
0: A nun, because I liked the outfits.
1: What's the role you never got to play but always dreamed of? Come on.
0: Hamlet! Ah. I mean, I still can.
1: I'm not going to do a to be or not to be reference there. But anyway, you dance a bunch in your films. Do you mind showing me your favorite move that you've ever done on camera in any movie?
0: Yeah, but I can't really do it in heels. I mean, it was sort of like, you know, like that, like, new age dance. Like that kind of a, you know what I'm talking about?
1: Yes, I do.
0: That thing. Can you dance too?
1: No, I can't. All right, you got me. You got me. I'm doing
0: it. Okay.
1: Let's keep walking. Now, in your career, what's something you initially thought was negative but eventually turned out to be a positive?
0: Well, I was meant to do a sitcom called How I Met Your Dad, and it didn't work. Nobody wanted it, so that seemed bad, but now it's okay. But who knows? It could have been great, and I would have had a better alternate life.
1: What's one movie you've watched over 1,000 times?
0: Singing in the Rain.
1: Why did you watch that 1,000 times?
0: Because it's the most joyful thing I've ever really seen on camera.
1: In 3 words, what's the vibe you try to achieve on a Greta set?
0: Communal, spontaneous, concentrated humor.
1: That's so you. What's the best piece of advice you received as you are starting on a film?
0: You only get to know what you're not doing once, so don't miss it.
1: Wise words.
0: Do you want to steal this golf cart?
1: They let you drive golf carts around
0: here? All right.
1: Okay, you only get to know what you're not doing once, so you don't miss it. Do you still believe in that advice?
0: Definitely. Luckily you get to not know what you're doing on any new film you're doing, so you can be a beginner forever. But yeah, once you do the first one, that's it. Do you want to get in?
1: You're so hospitable. Absolutely. What book most positively shaped your idea of romance?
0: I don't know about positively, but it definitely was shaped by Jane Austen, because she's Jane Austen, and it was what made me think that every guy who was a jerk was actually a super nice guy who wanted to marry me.
1: Very insightful. What book most positively shaped your idea of the world?
0: Positively shaped my idea of the world.
1: Positively shaped.
0: Oh my gosh. I think, I don't know if this counts as positive, but Joan Didion's writing made me think that perhaps the life I was living was worth writing about.
1: Now, why is maintaining your fashion style so important now you're a director?
0: To communicate all of my power.
1: And you have a lot of power.
0: I have so much power, and you can tell by the breadth of my shoulders.
1: I can see. Who's your fashion icon?
0: My friend Sarah's sister, Leah.
1: And what's your favorite piece of vintage clothing in your wardrobe?
0: I have a pair of Converse sneakers that are Converse before was bought by Nike, and they're the Jack Purcells, and they changed the way they looked. They tried to lie to me and say that they didn't change them, but they did.
1: Oof. Jumpsuit or pantsuit?
0: Jumpsuit.
1: Floral or plaid?
0: Plaid.
1: Motorcycle jacket or blazer?
0: Blazer.
1: What's the first thing you notice about someone's outfit? Like mine?
0: The shoes.
1: Oh, interesting. What is the sexiest thing a man can wear?
0: Just a tiny hat.
1: That's not true.
0: Just imagine it. Wouldn't you be intrigued? Sexually?
1: Maybe. Just a little bit. What's the sexiest thing a woman can wear?
0: I don't know. For my money, an oversized shirt. Like a man's shirt.
1: What was your favorite meal growing up?
0: Well, I had two, and it's still the same. Number one, cereal. Number two, macaroni and cheese.
1: Favorite nonfiction writer?
0: Robert Sapolsky.
1: Good driving, by the way. What was the last TV show that you binge-watched?
0: I'm in the process of binging Love Island, UK.
1: Where's one place in the world that you are dying to visit?
0: Oh, I'm dying to visit. Ireland, because of Saoirse. She told me I'd love it. I've never been.
1: You're going to love it there. It is good. If you could share the dance floor with anyone in history, who would it be?
0: Jane Kelly.
1: Oh, good dancer.
2: Hi, Greta.
0: Hi, how
1: Gene
0: are
1: Kelly,
0: you?
1: Gene Kelly, that is a good one. What would you dance with him? What do you imagine? What song do you imagine dancing with him?
0: We would dance to Moon Age Daydream, but tap.
1: Nice. So, you're doing a lot of interviews these days. What question are you hoping to get asked more?
0: I hope to get asked more. It would have to like also correspond with my life. I would hope somebody asked me, what does it feel like to win so many Oscars?
1: Hey, this may happen. This may likely be the case.
0: We're here.
1: Okay. What's your favorite look that you've ever worn on the red carpet?
0: Actually, Rose d'Arte at the Oscars 2 years ago. It was a yellow dress. It was the color of California poppies, and I loved it.
1: Oh, that's beautiful. And what would you say is your favorite plot twist? Books or movies?
0: Favorite plot? It was at the end of Arrival when you realize the timelines are wrong.
1: And what film have you seen in the past 6 months that has left the biggest impact on you?
0: Pain and Glory.
1: Why Pain and Glory?
0: Because it was so vulnerable, both on the part of Pedro Almodovar and Antonio Banderas. I felt both of their beating hearts in it.
3: I feel those corazones.
0: Want to sit down?
1: Yeah. So Greta, you got to let me in on a secret. I heard a rumor that you really do music supervise your own films.
0: I have music supervisors, but I'm very tightly controlled about what the music is.
1: Okay. And what's one of your favorite lines from your films?
0: Before Meg gets married, Joe says, you will be bored of him in 2 years, but we will be interesting forever.
1: That's a good one. And what emotion is hardest to capture on camera, in your opinion?
0: Ambivalence. I think actors are very good at communicating intention, and sometimes if you don't know, that can be hard to come across.
1: That's interesting. Do you read your reviews?
0: I read them after. I read them long after. Because I like smart reviews and I like film criticism, but it's too painful to read them when it first comes out.
1: Yeah, it has to be tough.
0: Yes.
1: And when do you feel most comfortable?
0: When I'm directing.
1: Why?
0: Because I think the more chaotic and high pressure an environment is, the more relaxed and at ease I get. I find that I, in a wonderful way, become invisible, and I feel very good.
1: That's well said. And what have you observed in your first year of motherhood?
0: That babies are pattern-seeking machines. That we come into this world looking for patterns. You think they're just unaware. They're not. They're always looking for what happened before and will it happen again.
1: And do you remember a time when you cried while directing?
0: Yes, I cry while directing almost every single day.
1: Now, talking about directing, we asked your 73 Questions alum, Saoirse Ronan, what draws her to a script, and she said good pacing. Was that something you are thinking about when you're writing?
0: Yes, I always think, I don't know that I would call it pacing, but I do think about the rhythm of the words. That's a big deal for me as a writer, and I think maybe it's more particular to me than for other screenwriters, but the way that sounds almost musically is how I know a thing is done.
1: I also asked her what song, without question, makes her cry. And what song is that for you?
0: The musical Passing Strange. There's a whole section after his mother dies that I can't listen to without crying.
1: You said you love to capture moments when people truly are alone. And what draws you to that?
0: Well, in movies, being alone with a character is very special and it's very unique to cinema. And I think I'm always interested in who are we when we think no one is watching.
1: Huh. And you wrote Little Women and Lady Bird alone. How does that feel versus when you're collaborating with a partner?
0: Writing with a partner is more fun than writing alone because you can make each other laugh. But writing alone, it can give you a very deep sense of satisfaction and lonely victory.
1: I thought about it like that. But who do you normally allow to read your scripts first? Who's that person with that privilege?
0: Noah Baumbach reads my scripts first.
1: Of course it's Noah.
0: I have to go to the screening. Can we walk?
1: Yeah, let's go. So, I was wondering, is procrastination ever an issue for you?
0: Yes, I'm such a terrible procrastinator. I mean, I'm a good procrastinator. I'm really good at it. I do it constantly.
1: And what do you do to kind of snap out of your procrastination?
0: It's all about fear. It's when the fear of not doing something gets bigger than the fear of doing it. And then I do it.
1: And what's the time that you laughed the most on set?
0: When Bob Odenkirk was there. He's very funny, and he was making everyone laugh at the dinner table because I needed real laughter, and then I was crying with laughter sitting in the monitor.
1: I was not expecting him at all when he showed up on camera.
0: I know, but wouldn't you be so happy if he was your dad and came home from the Civil War? You'd be like, Dad's home, it's Bob Odenkirk.
1: Greta, you find yourself in a cinematic crisis. Who's the first person that you call?
0: Noah probably first, but after that, Wes Anderson, who's good friends with Noah, but he always has good advice, and he always has a way of kind of making the obstacle the solution. He says, well, maybe that's not a problem. Maybe that's what you should base that whole section around.
1: Now, your work is really, really hard to describe, but what do you want people to feel when they watch your work?
0: I hope they say it makes them live more vividly when they leave the movie theater.
1: What word always makes you laugh?
0: Befuddled.
1: Oh, that's a good one. Greta, last question for you. Question number 73. What's next for you?
0: I'm going to be acting in Three Sisters by Chekhov in New York, and then I will be writing a picture about Barbie. A Barbie
1: Ooh,
0: picture.
1: That sounds good. Greta, good luck to you. Can't wait to see you.
0: Thank you.
1: Winning that Oscar.
0: Thank you.
1: You got it. Bye-bye.
2: Hello, my name is David Tennant, and this is my BAFTA 60-second challenge. I don't know who I'm being challenged by. I don't quite understand the competitive element. I don't know if it's BAFTA as an organization that are challenging me, which makes them sound slightly sinister. Maybe they are. Right, here we go. I press this button and it will all begin. Who or what made you want to become an actor? Watching TV as a tiny child. Shows like Doctor Who. Prescient. Sum up your job in three words. Little bit silly. What is the first thing you do when you come off a long shoot? Get back on the school run. Which three people in the film, TV or games industry would you invite to a fantasy dinner party? Does Shakespeare count? Yeah. Shakespeare, Audrey Hepburn, and Alfred Hitchcock. What's the best bit of advice you've ever been given? You're not as nice as you like to think you are. What three things do you need to do your job? A memory, an alarm clock, three. You'll need two. Dead easy. What advice would you give to your 16-year-old self? I wouldn't give any advice to my 16-year-old self. My 16-year-old self had much more belief and self-confidence than my 45-year-old self does. Oh, that's it. That's it. I'm done. Did I win? Did I beat BAFTA? I don't know.
4: Thank you. It wasn't something I spent a lot of time thinking through, because it never was. And then it came back, and the part went to Christopher Eccleston. So you're not sort of sitting there thinking, oh, what would I do with this part when it comes my way? Because of course it's never going to come your way.
5: What superpower would help you do your job better? Talent. If you could steal someone else's career, whose would it be and why? I'm delighted with my own career.

0: Dan, hey, I'm sorry I'm late.
1: Hey, no worries, man. Sit down.
0: Yeah. I'm just gonna ask you 73 questions in an unreasonably short amount of time.
1: Sure.
0: Cool. What book are you reading?
1: The Aran Islands by J.M. Singh.
0: What's a book that positively shaped you?
1: The Master and Margarita.
0: If you wrote an autobiography, what would the title be?
1: Bring on the Empty Broomsticks.
0: How long have you been living in New York City?
1: I don't really live here, but I've been sort of coming back and forth for about 6 years.
0: What's your favorite place to hang out in New York City?
1: Central Park.
0: What's the coolest thing about New York City?
1: That you can order pancakes and breakfast any time, day or night.
0: What's the best thing about performing on Broadway?
1: The adrenaline rush.
0: What's the best Broadway musical ever?
1: The best one I've seen is The Book of Mormon.
0: Do you prefer the stage or the screen?
1: Screen.
0: What's the strangest thing you've done to prepare for a role?
1: Wax my ass.
2: Hi, I'm Sophie. I'll be your server for the evening. Can you describe to me a situation where you felt the most nervous?
1: Yes, at the Tony Awards 1 year, I was dancing there, and just before I started, I saw Al Pacino staring at me from the audience, and I nearly lost my mind.
2: Cool. Your ping pong table's ready, if you want to follow me.
1: Thank you.
0: Dan, how do you feel about ping pong?
1: I feel like I'm going to beat you.
0: If you could be the best in the world at any sport, what would it be?
1: Boxing, flyweight.
0: Do you prefer American football or non-American football?
1: American football.
0: What's the best sports movie of all time?
1: Undefeated. It's a documentary.
0: What's your favorite movie of all time?
1: 12 Angry Men.
0: Favorite movie in the past 5 years?
1: The Imposter.
0: Movie you laughed the hardest during?
1: Airplane.
0: Movie that made you cry?
1: Little Miss Sunshine.
0: If you could star in any movie in history, what would it be?
1: Guys and Dolls.
0: What's your favorite TV show currently on?
1: The Colbert Report.
0: Favorite TV show of all time?
1: The Thick of It.
0: What TV show would you love to make a cameo in?
1: South Park.
0: Dan, 5 questions from now, a co-star of yours is going to make a cameo. Are you cool with that?
1: Oh, yeah, very.
0: What's the last song you listened to on your phone?
1: The Black Keys, The Only One.
0: If you could be a virtuoso at any instrument, what would it be?
1: Piano.
0: What's your favorite band of all time?
1: Sex Pistols.
0: What's your favorite non-living musician?
1: Mark Bolan.
0: Favorite living musician?
1: Tom Lehrer.
0: If you could get Tom Lehrer to do a cover of a modern song, what would it be?
1: It would be a parody of We Didn't Start the Fire.
3: Hey, Dan.
1: Hey, Zoe. Hey.
3: How are you?
1: Very good. How are you?
3: That didn't count as a question. What's the best thing to do with a girl on a first date?
1: Play ping pong.
3: Best present you've ever gotten a girl?
1: Some of my terrible poetry.
3: Best present a girl's ever gotten you?
1: Not telling me my poetry was terrible.
3: Major turn on.
1: Somebody who makes me laugh.
3: Major turn off.
1: Someone who says stupid things.
3: Sure. Can you just hang on 1 second?
1: Yeah?
3: Will you show me something?
1: Oh, God.
3: Those didn't count as questions either. Will you show me a time step?
1: I'll try.
3: Now okay, I gotta go.
1: No, it was your turn. Okay.
0: Dan, who's the last person you texted?
1: My friend Jeff.
0: What's your favorite app?
1: The NFL fantasy football app.
0: Favorite website?
1: Deadspin.
0: Kittens or puppies?
1: Puppies. Who chooses kittens?
0: What was your first pet's name?
1: Binka. B-I-N-K-A.
0: What's your spirit animal?
1: A wolf with a crossbow.
0: How do you really feel about horses?
1: I really am not wild on them.
0: All right, Ratcliffe, let's switch sides so you can answer questions in an American accent.
1: Okay. Oh, God. I'll try.
0: All right. Why is Britain better than America?
1: We look after our history.
0: Why is America better than Britain?
1: You're always moving forward.
0: What's your favorite thing about America?
1: Americans.
0: What's your favorite thing about Americans?
1: Their positivity.
0: What's the most American thing ever?
1: The phrase, a whole nother.
0: Can you say something that probably a lot of people will enjoy you saying in an American accent?
1: I would like a proper cup of coffee in a proper copper coffee pot.
0: All right, you win. Can you give a quick victory speech?
1: Let's just do handshakes.
0: Oh, cool. Cheers. What's your favorite food?
1: Poutine.
0: Least favorite food?
1: Vegetable curry.
0: Most refreshing beverage?
1: Diet Coke.
0: Who's a person dead or alive you'd love to have dinner with?
1: Einstein seems like he would have been fun.
0: If you could switch lives with a person for 1 day, who would it be?
1: Somebody not famous.
0: Dan, that bartender behind you needs some serious advice.
1: Oh, hey.
4: Dan.
1: Yes, sir.
4: My girlfriend thinks it would be extremely sexy if I grew a massive beard.
1: Oh, yeah.
4: What would Daniel Radcliffe do?
1: WWDRD, a very commonly asked question. Well, I would grow the beard, but then lose the moustache. Just do kind of an Amish thing. I think you look great.
4: Thanks, man.
1: Cool.
0: Favorite fashion trend of all time?
1: Punk.
0: How often do you wear a suit?
1: Twice a month.
0: Boxes or briefs?
1: Boxes.
0: Blow dry or air dry?
1: Air dry.
0: Do you wear anything given from your family?
1: Yes, they have better taste than me.
0: Who is the most stylish guy in the world?
1: Sam Spector.
5: Hey, Dan. Hey, let's say you and I adopted a kid.
1: Yeah?
5: What would you name it?
1: What's your surname?
5: Thurber.
1: Thurber. president, then we would have the world's first president Thurber.
0: Favorite country to visit?
1: Australia.
0: Last country you visited?
1: Scotland.
0: Country you wish to visit?
1: India.
0: What would you bring on a one-way trip to Mars?
1: My sense of humor and my iPod.
0: What's your favorite board game?
1: Scrabble.
0: Superhero you identify with most?
1: Spider-Man.
0: What topic would you own in trivia?
1: Poetry.
0: Biggest learning experience of your life?
1: Doing a Broadway musical.
0: What are you most excited about in life right now?
1: Having an awesome job, which I get to continue to do.
0: Dan, last question. Come here for a sec, come here. What is something you know about Harry Potter that no one else knows?
1: He didn't really need glasses. That was just a fashion statement.
0: Dan, thanks so much.
1: Thanks so much.
0: Yeah, I'll see you around, okay?
1: Yeah, you will, absolutely.
0: Maybe next time we'll do some bowling.
1: Yeah, absolutely. Or just, you know, read books in a table tennis hall.

0: Sorry, I don't want any.
1: Oh, it's you.
2: Hi, Derek.
1: Come on in.
2: Thanks for having me over. I'm here to ask you 73 questions.
1: Well, I only have 9 answers, so I guess I'm gonna need more.
2: So how long have you lived here?
1: Actually, I only winter here. My summer place is upstairs.
2: What's the first thing you thought of when you woke up this morning?
1: I must have fallen asleep.
2: What's the best part about living in New York?
1: The diversity. You have really good-looking people and also very attractive people.
2: What are 3 words to describe living in New York?
1: Hustle, bustle, and.
2: How do you feel about Brooklyn?
1: I really hope they find a cure.
2: How often do you take the subway?
1: Hardly ever. Sandwiches are a gateway to cake.
2: What's on your mind right now?
1: Pass.
2: Can I get a tour?
1: Sure.
2: Perfect. What's your favorite holiday?
1: Well, my faith is very important to me, so I'd have to say my birthday.
2: What's your favorite season?
1: Spring. No, salt. No. Autumn?
2: Who are you wearing right now?
1: Oh, this isn't a person. It's a velveteen Napoleon jacket. By the way, this is my actual skull.
2: Oh, it's like a model?
1: Nope.
2: Okay. What's your favorite country to visit?
1: I've always adored Tribeca.
2: Where would you spend retirement?
1: Models don't retire. They get turned into glue. It's better that way.
2: What's your spirit animal?
1: I don't believe in using animals for their spirits, only for their fur. Come on in.
2: Don't mind if I do. Wow, you have a lot of exercise equipment.
1: That's not a question. What is this, 73 statements?
2: Sorry, do you have a lot of exercise equipment?
1: Better. And no, I don't.
2: How do you keep it smelling so fresh in here?
1: I had my sweat glands removed. Any sweating you see me do is through a surrogate.
2: You have a surrogate sweater?
1: No, I hate cardigans. They make me look hippie. Oh, hey, guys. Nice spinning.
3: Thanks, Derek.
2: Who's the last person you texted?
1: The woman who does all my texting. I want to say Rachel.
2: What's your favorite website?
1: That's kind of up to the spider.
2: Fair enough. Are you on Instagram?

0: Instagram?
1: Do I look like I'm on Instagram? I've always tested clean.
0: What's your favorite app?
1: Probably Instagram.
0: You have a really nice bedroom, Derek. Who's a notable person who's shared this bed with you?
1: Well, I don't like to name names, but Carly Claus.
0: The model Carly Claus?
1: No. Carly Claus.
0: Okay. What's your favorite TV show of all time?
1: Ooh, that one with the lizard who sells insurance.
0: What's your favorite movie of all time?
1: The one with the dinosaurs. Best Exotic Marigold Hotel. That was really scary.
0: How about a movie that made you cry?
1: 12 Years a Slave. Brad Pitt's highlights were just so perfect.
0: Who's your favorite Disney character?
1: Walt.
0: What's your favorite musical of all time?
1: Oh, Hamilton. It's this hip-hop musical about the man who wrote the Emancipation Declaration. You know, the one who invented electrolysis with the kite.
0: How would you describe your relationship with Hansel?
1: Probably with words. Oh, hey, Aaron Heatherton. Nice spinning.
2: Thanks, Derek.
0: What's the last hobby you picked up?
1: Knitting. My brows.
0: Do you have any pets?
1: I have a schnoodle named Carl Doggerfeld and a cockapoo named Bark Jacobs.
0: Oh, like Mark Jacobs?
1: Oh my God, yes.
0: If you could moonlight as another profession, what would it be?
1: Probably something where I could wear clothes and walk down a runway.
0: What are you reading right now?
1: The Teleprompter.
0: What's the last book that you read?
1: I was told these were gonna be softballs.
0: Sorry. Who would you like to have dinner with, living or dead?
1: Living, definitely.
0: Derek, why do you keep clothes racks with the exercise machines?
1: This is an exercise machine. I just did 4 reps. I'll get another set in before I do my cardio. Thanks, Sarah.
0: What's an accessory that you've had for ages?
1: Accessory? That's the name of my pet monkey.
0: What is an item of clothing that you've had for the longest?
1: I once owned a single thong for 3 weeks.
0: What makes you smile the most?
1: Tickling. Ooh, stop! Stop! Stop! Hey, Zoe Kravitz.
2: Hey, Derek. Hey, what would you say is the greatest fashion trend of all time?
1: I'll probably get a lot of flack for this, but I'm gonna say clothes. And could you please take your feet off the couch? Don't think Lenny's not gonna hear about that!
0: If you could have one superpower, what would it be?
1: The power to understand things.
2: Hey, Derek.
1: Oh, hey, girls. You're up early, it's only 4 o'clock.
0: Hey, do you mind if I do some reps on one of these machines?
1: No, these are reserved for Anna when she comes.
0: Huh, what is your favorite drink?
1: Water with a lemon slice.
0: What's your favorite food?
1: Water with a lime slice.
0: What's your guilty pleasure?
1: Water with a cucumber slice.
0: Favorite dessert?
1: Carrots.
0: Jello or pudding?
1: For food or for sex?
0: Coffee or tea?
1: No, thank you.
0: Least favorite food?
1: Solids.
0: What do we got in this fridge over here?
1: Let's take a look.
0: I'm
1: so bad.
0: What are your favorite curse words?
1: Oh, the ones that turn you into a frog until a princess kisses you. Nice pruning, guys.
3: Thanks, Derek.
0: If you could play one instrument, what would it be?
1: Tambourine.
0: What's your favorite color?
1: I don't see race, but probably Chinese.
0: What's the best way to decompress?
1: Kale colonic, no question.
0: How much time do you spend looking at yourself in this?
1: Only 3 or 4 minutes. Out of every 10. It's kind of like interval training.
0: What is your all-time favorite look?
1: Looks are like children. There's always one favorite. Right now, it's called Bitcoin.
0: Can we see Bitcoin?
1: No, it's completely virtual, but it's very valuable. I don't really understand it.
0: What was one thing you wish you knew when you were in high school?
1: All the numbers and letters stuff.
0: What was your favorite subject in school?
1: Hair.
0: Least favorite?
1: Learning.
2: Derek, can I use the pool?
1: I can't answer your question. I'm busy answering questions.
0: What's the coolest thing about being a model?
1: The chance to give back to the less attractive.
0: What's the hardest part about being a model?
1: All the chafing. There's a lot of chafing going on out there, and nobody wants to talk about it. Let's begin the conversation.
0: And we're moving right along. So what's your favorite cocktail?
1: The one with Tom Cruise, the live-action one.
0: Do you have a favorite painter?
1: The guy who did my loft last year was pretty good, but a little pricey. Hey, Shepherd Fairey! I told you, no doing your graffitis on the inside.
4: You let Banksy do it.
1: Wait, I just asked him a question. Does that count? And if so, does this count? How do I stop asking questions? How do I get out of this loop? Am I going to die?
0: You're gonna be fine. If there's one thing missing in your life right now, what is it?
1: I could really use another cell phone charger.
0: What advice would you give yourself at age 15?
3: Apply blush to the apple of your cheeks. It'll give them more depth. But we can't go back in time. Can we?
0: What's your New Year's resolution for 2016?
3: I can't think 5 years ahead.
0: What are you doing tomorrow?
3: Getting my eyebrows lifted, my ears pinned, and my belly button removed. But then I'm gonna take some me time.
0: So you ready for the last question?
3: I literally thought you'd never ask.
0: How can I become a model?
3: Believe in yourself, never give up, and call Dr. Shapiro and ask for the Apollo package.
0: Oh, thanks, Derek. Well, we've gotten through 73 questions.
3: Well, I hope I'm not a suspect anymore. Good luck, officer. I hope you find your man.
0: Yeah.
5: Buongiorno.
0: Thanks, Derek.
6: Oh, hey.
5: Benvenuto.
6: Sono qui per l'intervista con Donatella.
5: La sta aspettando.
6: Ok, grazie. Donatella!
7: Hey Joe, welcome!
6: Io sono qui a Milano per darle 73 domande.
7: Tutte 73?
6: Assolutamente. And the first question I'd like to ask you is, what are you most excited about in life right now?
7: Well, the next Met Gala in May.
6: Okay. And you're co-chair of the Met Gala this year. What should we expect?
7: You will expect the best Met Gala ever.
6: Can't wait. And what are you reading right now?
7: Magazines.
6: And what's the song that you're currently obsessed with?
7: Million Reasons.
6: If you were not running Versace, how would you be spending your time?
7: Having a nervous breakdown, probably.
6: What's something you'd still love to learn?
7: Chinese.
6: What's the best film ever made?
7: The Shape of Water.
6: Who's the best photographer that's ever lived?
7: Steven Meisel.
6: What are your favorite flowers on Earth?
7: Roses.
6: Well, lucky for me, I made the right decision
7: Thank
6: with that
7: you.
6: One. My pleasure.
7: Thank you.
6: Okay, so two major fashion hubs in the world. Which one is it? New York or Milan?
7: New York, always.
6: Leather or lace?
7: Leather.
6: Silver or gold?
7: Gold.
6: And this one's pretty obvious, I think, but heels or flats?
7: What a question.
6: Heels.
7: Heels.
6: Donatella, what excites you most about fashion?
7: That you always evolve in.
6: What's your favorite aspect of your job?
7: Staying around my team.
6: What's the hardest thing about your job?
7: Listen to my team.
6: What's the most overused word in fashion right now?
7: Amazing.
6: What's a fashion rule that you completely disagree with?
7: Flat shoes.
8: Dimmi, è vero che non puoi cucire?
7: È vero, non so fare niente.
8: È vero che non indossi mai il profumo?
7: Ne indosso almeno 4, li mescolo.
8: È vero che fai ginnastica tutti i giorni da 18 anni?
7: Sì, è vero. Anche se solo per 5 minuti.
6: Donatella, what's a movie everyone should be watching right now?
7: The Shape of Water.
6: Okay. What TV show have you recently been hooked on?
7: The Amazing Mrs.
6: Maisel. Love that show. And if you could have coffee with anyone on the planet, who would it be?
7: It would be Michelle Obama.
6: And what about dinner?
7: It would be Barack Obama.
6: What's one item every woman should have in her wardrobe?
7: A pair of tight black pants.
6: Okay. What's your greatest achievement?
7: My children.
6: How would you describe your personal style?
7: Very personal.
6: What's the most important thing to ever happen in the fashion world?
7: Technology.
6: What's a trend that you wish would never ever return?
7: Minimalism.
6: Do you think one day we're going to be reading your autobiography?
7: Never.
6: Why?
7: Because all the mistakes I did in my life, I like to keep them private.
6: If you rule the world, what would you make a law?
7: Stop children's starvation.
6: Where do you hope to see the world in 5 years from now?
7: More progress, more technology.
6: What was your favorite part about acting in Zoolander?
7: Meeting Ben Stiller.
6: It's okay.
5: Eccoli.
7: So beautiful.
6: Oh, very nice. They look very, very lovely.
7: Yes.
6: Donatella, this is your brother's apartment, right?
7: Yes, it is.
6: It's been 20 years since you lost your brother, Johnny. What do you think he would say about the work you've done as the brand's artistic director?
7: Not good enough.
6: What do you miss most about Johnny?
7: His laugh.
6: What was your favorite memory with him?
7: Being backstage with him at the latest fashion show in Paris just before he was killed.
6: In what way did he inspire you?
7: His life inspired me.
6: What's the best advice that he's ever given you?
7: Be true to yourself.
6: And you created this tribute collection in memory of him. Why now?
7: It was too painful to think about it before. 20 years went by and I was ready.
6: I'm sure you'd be very proud. Okay, so what's the best gift you've ever received?
7: Yellow diamond from my brother Gianni.
8: Che cos'è il cibo migliore nell'intero mondo?
7: Il cibo italiano.
8: Che è la cosa migliore su vivendo in Italia?
7: L'arte, E il cibo?
8: Qual è il tuo paese preferito da visitare e perché?
7: It's America, because it's so big and so different from East Coast to West Coast.
6: And in America, what's your favorite thing that Americans say?
7: Fantastic.
8: Qual è la tua parola o frase preferita in italiano?
7: Che meraviglia.
0: Which Italian word do you wish English speakers would stop saying incorrectly?
7: Versace. It's Versace.
8: What makes Versace unique?
7: Me?
0: Most memorable Versace show?
7: 1991, the fashion show with all the supermodels singing Freedom on the runway.
0: If you were a hashtag, what would you be?
7: Hashtag blonde.
0: Nice. Now, as I understand it, you are your brother's muse.
7: Was I?
0: And in all the work that you do, who would you consider to be your muse?
7: Strong women all over the world.
0: How has fashion changed since you took the leadership of the brand?
7: Complete revolution made by technology and social media.
0: Mm-hmm. What can we expect from your upcoming collection?
7: Don't you know it's a secret I cannot talk about?
0: You can't blame me for trying on that one. What's the first reaction when you heard Lady Gaga's song Donatella?
7: I say, wow, finally.
0: And it's true, you know all the words to Bruno Mars's Versace on the Floor.
7: Absolutely, yes.
0: And that Migos song. Do you actually recommend anyone having a Medusa on them like they're Illuminati, or that they put Versace on the top of their Audi?
7: Why not? Of all course, right. Yes.
0: Donatella, how would you describe yourself?
7: I describe myself as a warm person and very loyal.
0: How do you feel you are perceived?
7: As a cold person, very distant.
0: What's the biggest misconception about you?
7: That I'm not friendly.
0: Who do you admire the most?
7: I admire women in the world.
0: What's the best advice that you've ever received in your life?
7: Be true to yourself.
0: What advice would you offer to your 16-year-old self?
7: Follow the rules, just a little bit more.
0: How do you react to criticism?
7: I hate it.
0: Who is the best designer of all time?
7: Choreographer.
0: Who's an emerging designer that you're excited to watch develop?
7: Michael Halpern.
0: What is an issue that you wish a lot of us will be talking about a lot more often?
7: Women.
0: Now, last weekend was the second annual Women's March. What's your vision for the movement in 2018?
7: I think it will get stronger and bigger.
0: What does it mean to be a woman today?
7: It means to be aware of what's happening in the world and do something about it.
0: Do you consider yourself a feminist?
7: Absolutely, yes.
0: What does feminism mean to you?
7: Well, I just said before, be aware of the problems in the world and try to fix it a little bit.
0: Right. What's one thing that's going to save humanity?
7: Sustainability.
0: And Donatella, for the last question, I have to ask you, what fashion advice would you give me?
7: Oh my God, that's a lot of work.
0: Yeah, I know.
7: Jonathan?
5: Eccolo.
0: Whoa. Oh, how perfect is this? Thank you so much. Mi sono divertito.

0: Anna's ready right this way into her office.
1: Great. I'm dressed okay, right? Anna, hi. Thanks for letting me come by. I'm just here to ask you 73 questions, and let's get right down into it. What time did you wake up this morning?
2: 5 o'clock.
1: What do you usually have with breakfast?
2: Starbucks.
1: How long have you been in this office for?
2: Forever.
1: What's one of your favorite things in this office?
2: My Clarus Cliff collection.
1: What's one thing in this office you've had the longest?
2: The desk.
1: Can you write down the one fashion word you wish everyone would stop using?
2: Of course.
1: You. Journey. Huh.
0: Anna, here are the clothes for the December lead. What do you think?
2: Virginia, where's the color?
0: Good point.
1: What's an accessory you've had for ages?
2: My necklaces.
1: What is an item of clothing you've had the longest?
2: I can't remember.
1: Do you have a favorite family heirloom?
2: My memories.
0: Anna, Mr. De Laurenta would like to ask you something via speakerphone.
2: Certainly.
3: Anna, I want to know what is your favorite type of flower?
2: Tuberose.
3: How lovely, Anna.
0: Carly's ready for you in the closet.
2: Okay.
1: What is your favorite season in New York City?
2: Spring.
1: Uptown or downtown?
2: Downtown.
1: What's your favorite museum in New York City?
2: The Metropolitan Museum.
0: Anna, how do you feel about Brooklyn?
2: New Silicon Valley.
1: What's your favorite musical of all time?
2: Kiss Me, Kate.
1: What's a musical you love to have a part in?
2: Sadly, I can't sing.
1: What is your favorite play?
2: I couldn't hear. I'm sorry.
1: What's your favorite play?
2: Skylight.
1: Who is your favorite comedian of all time?
2: James Corden.
1: Who is your favorite action star of all time?
2: Hugh Jackman.
1: If you had to name your absolute biggest phobia, what would it be?
2: Spiders. Hello, Carly.
4: Hi, Anna. Nice to see you. Quick question. Leather or lace?
2: Lace.
4: Velvet or fur?
2: Fur.
4: Vintage or new?
2: New.
4: Polka dot stripes.
2: Both.
4: What would you never ever wear?
2: Head to toe black.
4: Okay, well, you know, I wanted to tell you I've been on this journey lately. And
1: besides lipstick and a phone, what are three items that you always have in your bag?
2: I rarely carry a bag.
5: Anna, what bag should I get my girlfriend?
2: This one.
6: Anna, I'm so sorry. I don't know where he came from. Do you want me to call security?
2: It's fine.
0: Anna, yes. What's the first thing you notice about someone when you first meet them?
2: Their smile.
1: Anna, there's no windows in here. Why are you putting those on?
2: Hiding from you.
1: I appreciate the honesty.
0: Anna, they're ready for you in the planning room.
2: Good.
1: What are you reading right now, Anna?
2: Victoria by A.N. Wilson.
1: What's your favorite book?
2: Pride and Prejudice.
1: What's the last book you read?
2: Enough by Gabby Giffords.
1: What's a book you wish you had written?
2: War and Peace.
1: Who's the most fashionable literary figure?
2: Scarlett O'Hara.
1: Who is the literary figure who has most inspired fashion designers?
2: Oliver Twist.
1: What's the best vacation spot?
2: Home.
1: What country have you always wanted to visit?
2: India.
1: What do you miss about England, if anything?
2: Humor.
1: What's the biggest difference between Brits and Americans?
2: Humor.
0: What's the best part about your job?
2: The people.
1: How do you feel about horoscopes, Anna?
2: I hate horoscopes.
1: If you can make a documentary, what would it be about?
2: Tennis.
1: How are you enjoying this interview?
2: Is it over?
1: No, not yet, sorry. Well, this room is delightful. What's the most surprising thing in the September issue?
2: Cooking with marijuana.
1: What's the second most surprising thing in the September issue?
2: The cover.
1: What will you not find in the September issue?
2: Head to toe black.
1: How often do you play tennis?
2: As often as I can.
1: Who would you want on your team in doubles?
2: Mixed doubles, Roger Federer. Women's doubles, Serena Williams.
1: What do you love most about tennis?
2: The gladiators.
1: What's the best match ever played?
2: Roddick against Federer, Wimbledon final 2009.
1: What's another sport you consider getting into?
2: Basketball.
4: Anna, how many emails do you write each day?
2: I simply can't remember.
4: Great.
1: Anna, what's your favorite cocktail?
2: I don't drink.
1: Your water, sparkling or flat?
2: Sparkling.
1: Coffee or tea?
2: Coffee.
1: Favorite food?
2: Avocado.
1: Least favorite food?
2: Broccoli.
1: Favorite dessert?
2: Coffee ice cream.
1: What's your guilty pleasure?
2: Watching Homeland.
0: These tuberos just came from Mr. De Laurenta.
2: Wonderful.
1: Wow, that guy is smooth.
4: Anna? Roger's on the line. He wants to know where you want to have dinner next week.
2: Balthazar.
4: Mr. Federer, Balthazar it is.
1: Anna, what kind of phone do you have?
2: A flip phone.
1: What's the greatest invention of all time?
2: Anything by Apple.
1: Stationery or email?
2: Both.
1: Letter or postcard?
2: Both.
1: What have you learned from your father being an editor of the Evening Standard?
2: Perseverance.
1: What have you learned from your brother as an editor of The Guardian?
2: Great reporting.
1: What have you learned from your children?
2: Love.
1: What is a skill that can never be mastered?
2: For me, learning Chinese.
1: What's your biggest regret?
2: I don't have one.
1: What's the least true rumor about you?
2: They're all true.
1: Anna, last question. Can you put back on those sunglasses and take a selfie with my phone?
2: I've never taken a selfie and I don't plan to start now.
1: Fair enough, Anna. Well, that's it. This was great talking to you, and maybe I'll see you around, award shows, things like that, you know?
2: Maybe.

0: Now, Bella, I have to say that it's so cool to be able to ask you 73 questions at a horse stable.
1: How cool is this?
0: It's, whoa, we have horses.
1: Good morning.
0: That are, this is legit. How often are you riding these days?
1: Not as much as I used to.
0: And you did this competitively.
1: I did for 10 years.
0: How many competitions did you ride?
1: Probably hundreds at this point.
0: When did you really fall in love with the sport?
1: I fell in love with the sport when I realized that horses can be my best friend.
0: Can we go see the horses?
1: Yes, please.
0: Let's go.
1: Okay.
0: Where were you born?
1: I was born in Washington, D.C.
0: And how often do you go back home to L.A.?
1: I go back as much as I can, but it ends up being every month or so.
0: What would you say is the biggest difference between the coasts?
1: Probably the change of pace or the weather.
0: Okay. What's the most Californian thing about you?
1: Hi, baby. Probably how much I love nature and animals.
0: Nice. What's something that immediately jumps to mind when you think of your childhood?
1: Probably my horse, Lego.
0: A horse named Lego?
1: He actually looks just like this one.
0: What is your current obsession?
1: My current obsession is chocolate. I never really was a big chocolate fan, but recently obsession came up.
0: What's something everyone needs to read right now?
1: Everyone needs to read Believe Me by Yolanda Hadid.
0: What goes through your mind as you're being photographed?
1: Be fierce, be fierce, be fierce, but don't be too fierce, because apparently it really freaks people out.
0: What are you often told when people work with you?
1: I get told that people don't think I'm as nice as I am, and I guess the resting bitch face kind of throws them off.
0: Who do you consider to be a mentor?
1: My mom is my mentor.
0: What qualities of hers do you most admire?
1: Her work ethic and how strong she is.
0: Your Instagram handle is a butterfly. Why is that?
1: I think butterflies really represent me. Growing up in my family, my mother always kind of put that around us. So I guess at this

0: I love photography and modeling.
1: And if you can sit down with any of the masters, who would it be for?
0: Oh, Annie Leibovitz.
1: What is the bravest thing that you've ever done?
0: The bravest thing I ever did was probably skydiving.
1: And we have a little friend at your 5 o'clock.
0: Hello, Olivia.
1: I think this is the first time we've ever had a cameo featuring a little goat.
0: This is Olivia.
1: Hi, Olivia. You're so sweet.
0: She's a beautiful rescue goat, and we're very happy she's alive.
1: Is there anything more adorable than this scene that I'm looking at right now?
0: Absolutely not.
1: Do you believe in horoscopes or astrology?
0: I believe in horoscopes a little bit more than I should.
1: And what's your sign?
0: I'm a Libra.
1: What qualities of that sign pertain to you?
0: I think probably that I want everybody to be happy all the time, and also that I can never make a decision for myself.
1: And who makes you laugh the hardest?
0: My boyfriend.
1: Who's the most beautiful person you know?
0: My boyfriend.
1: What makes you feel the most beautiful?
0: What makes me feel the most beautiful? Probably when I feel healthy and confident in myself.
1: What's the best makeup trend right now?
0: Contouring. Peter Phillips actually taught me how to contour only a few years ago, so thank you, Peter.
1: What would you say to yourself 10 years from now?
0: 10 years from now, excuse me, Olivia. Where do you think you're going? You're going to be on Vogue, baby. I think 10 years from now, I would tell myself I'm very proud of you.
1: And what would you say to yourself 5 years ago?
0: 5 years ago, keep going.
1: Nice. So holiday season is approaching. What do you and the family have planned?
0: Goodbye, Olivia. For the holidays, I'm doing absolutely nothing.
1: What are the Hadid holiday traditions?
0: We just like to all be together, no matter where we are. It doesn't really matter. We all have such busy schedules these days that I think that it's just nice that we can finally take time for ourselves. Hello, beautiful.
1: All right, Bella, show us how to feed this horse. Yeah. Oh, pretty hungry.
0: I know, you're next.
1: Oh, he's hungry too.
0: You're next.
1: If you and your family did a secret Santa, who would you hope you would receive a gift from?
0: Absolutely Gigi.
1: Who's a celebrity that you've met that's made you the most starstruck?
0: Oh my gosh, Michelle Obama. I love her so much. I think I was shaking more than anything in the world.
1: What TV show should I have watched by now?
0: I hope you watched Seinfeld. Did you?
1: Yeah.
0: Okay,
1: yes.
0: Good.
1: What's your favorite guilty pleasure late night snack?
0: Pizza Hut, Domino's, anything sweet. Honestly, anything I can get my hands on at this point.
1: What's a favorite show that you've walked in?
0: Favorite show I've walked in? Probably closing Fendi at the Chubby Fountain. It was one I can never forget.
1: Before what show have you been the most nervous?
0: Ooh, probably my first Chanel show. It was a big dream of mine, so being able to walk that show was huge.
1: On average, how many seconds are you allowed between Victoria's Secret changes mid-show?
0: I think we have like 2 minutes, but we're pretty quick, so 30 seconds is all we need.
1: Okay, we have baby horses here.
0: Oh my gosh, this is Rockstar.
1: Hi, Rockstar.
0: Oh, hi, beautiful.
1: Bella, what do you consider to be your biggest career success?
0: My biggest success is probably my health and my mental state right now.
1: What's something that will always be in fashion no matter how much time passes?
0: I think kindness will always be in fashion. You can have it, please take it.
1: So Bella, what are my chances I can...
0: Do you want to feed him one?
1: Yes. Thought you never ask. All right, this is me attempting to feed a baby.
0: Oh.
1: This is me getting rejected by a baby horse. This is not working.
0: He only wants my care.
1: Is it true that you hate getting your nails done?
0: I absolutely hate it.
1: Why do you hate getting your nails done?
0: Oh, actually, why? Because it's a task for me. I would rather be doing things like this.
1: What's the most important thing to you?
0: My family and my friends are the most important things to me. Hi, baby.
1: What's an emoji that sums you up right now?
0: An emoji, probably any of the very mischievous ones.
1: Okay, feeding time over, and oh, outside of its stable, we have this beautiful black horse.
0: This is Coco, and this is Chris.
2: Hey,
0: Dylan,
2: how are you?
0: Hi, Chris.
2: He's ready to go.
0: Thank you so much. Yeah. Thank you.
1: What is something that you wear without fail every single day?
0: Every single day, probably my lip glow.
1: And looking into your crystal ball, tell me what the next big trend will be.
0: The next big trend, I don't know, you should ask Vogue.
1: If there was a lip shade named after you, what would you call it?
0: Something that has to do with butterflies, I'm sure.
1: If you could go back in time and star in any film, what film would that be?
0: Probably Cruel Intentions.
1: Okay, Bella, I'm not that horse. And nailed it. You make that look easy.
0: Goodness, he wants to go home for dinner.
1: What's the hardest thing about the modeling industry?
0: The hardest thing about the modeling industry is probably gaining respect from my peers.
1: And what advice would you give someone entering modeling?
0: I think there's a lot of pretty girls out there, so if you can be kind and work hard, there's no reason to do it.
1: What's your favorite dish your mom cooks?
0: My favorite dish my mom cooks is probably spaghetti.

0: bolognese, but it's the only thing she cooks.
1: Okay, what's the most played track on your phone?
0: Most played track on my phone is anything Etta Bond.
1: Okay. If you had to give away every pair of shoes but three pairs, which pairs would you keep?
0: Probably my Doc Martens, my Air Force Ones, and my riding boots.
1: Okay, travel questions. Window or aisle seat?
0: Window.
1: What's a cure for jet lag?
0: Water.
1: In the past month, roughly how many planes have you been on?
0: I counted today, 17.
1: What? What's the most interesting city you've been to in the past 2 weeks?
0: Singapore.
1: What's the longest you've gone without sleeping because of work?
0: Probably 2 days, but I'm a really, really good napper.
1: Okay, Bella, best habit?
0: I guess being kind.
1: Worst habit?
0: I guess being kind.
1: If you could switch lives for a day with anyone, who would it be?
0: I'm really happy in my life right now.
1: What movie can you watch over and over again without ever getting tired?
0: Mamma Mia.
1: And what's the most thoughtful gift you've ever received?
0: Probably this bracelet. I keep it with me all the time.
1: Very nice. Whoa!
0: Hello, oh. Are you coughing?
1: What's the best gift you've ever given?
0: I guess my love.
1: And what's your earliest memory?
0: My earliest memory is going to the barn with my family and watching my little brother collect crystals on the floor and riding with my sister.
1: Bella, let's wrap this interview up by you deciding what music you want as we show you riding off into the sunset.
0: I would love some emotional holiday music.
1: You got it.
0: Yeah?
1: Cue the music.
0: Let's do it. Let's see if you want. Thank you.
1: City, and I gotta say, this is one of the more creative places to do an interview. So, Jen, what made you want to answer 73 questions at a Williamsburg mini golf course?
2: You know, during the pandemic, I was really jealous because my husband started golfing and he had like an outdoor activity. And so I'm gonna try to get really good at it today so that I too can have an outdoor activity.
1: Seems logical.
2: Plus, I heard a storm is coming in. I was like, let's get outside.
1: And this seems dangerously exciting.
2: Very.
1: So when was the last time that you played mini golf?
2: Never or like 5 years ago.
1: On a scale of 1 to 10, how would you rank your abilities?
2: 1.
1: So you're telling me there's a higher than 0% chance of a hole in one today?
2: No.
1: Well, I hope I'm surprised. Now, Jen, with everything that's going on between balancing your career and your personal life, what makes you happiest these days?
2: My family.
1: And what have you done for the first time recently?
2: Give birth.
1: Congratulations. 10 years from now, what will you regret doing way too much of?
2: Interviews.
1: If you could resurrect one person from history and put them in the world today, who would it be?
2: Chris Farley.
1: Who's the first person who left you starstruck?
2: The Verizon Wireless guy. I was doing a commercial in Canada, and it was my 16th birthday, and the Verizon guy brought me my birthday cake.
1: I hope he can hear you now.
2: I hope he can.
1: What's one thing that you always have in your trailer, Jen?
2: A robe.
1: What is your favorite movie over the last 5 years?
2: Hereditary.
1: And what is your favorite movie of all time that you never get sick of?
2: I mean, the movie I've seen the most and watched for any occasion is Father of the Bride 2.
1: Now, is there one type of film that you haven't done but you would love to do one day?
2: Comedy.
1: Now, let's get a view of you from this Manhattan skyline behind you.
2: Woo!
1: I think there may be some lightning, so hopefully we're insured for this.
2: Moody.
1: So moody. Now, you were discovered here on a spring break trip with your mom. What else did you do on that trip?
2: We ate at Applebee's in Times Square.
1: And that's the reason you live here now?
2: Oh, yes.
1: What's the best part about living in this city?
2: The energy.
1: And what is the one recommendation you give to anyone visiting?
2: Wash your feet when you get home, and if you see Bethany Frankel, tell her she's not a chef.
1: That's it. I love Real Housewives. So when do people... Now, when do people become real New Yorkers?
2: Either after 10 years or if you can talk trains.
1: And what do you say to anyone who insists that Los Angeles is better than New York City?
2: They're right. Los Angeles is better in so many ways. Mm. You have to be a real city rat to want to live here.
1: What's the craziest thing you've ever seen here?
2: Speaking of rats, a rat about the size of a tabby cat walking very confidently through the subway, not afraid of anyone.
1: Well, it's time to walk confidently to our next hole.
2: All right.
1: What's your favorite wine?
2: God, I don't really... No, I mean just like a red.
1: And what is the perfect dessert to pair with that glass of red wine?
2: Not a huge dessert person, but I guess like a sorbet.
1: And dinner parties or after parties?
2: After parties.
1: And speaking of after parties, your first Oscars after party. Was that as crazy as it seems?
2: What seemed crazy?
1: Your first Oscars after party.
2: Oh yeah, I threw up.
1: Okay, Jen, you work with tons of talented actors. Which actor is the most fun to be on set with?
2: The most fun I've ever had with actors on set is Josh and Liam, Hunger Games. Hi, boys.
1: They're great. Can you hear that thunder?
2: I do.
1: Oh my God, this is getting crazy.
2: It's getting close.
1: It's getting close. Now, what is the best quality in a director?
2: Kindness and openness.
1: What is the best quality in a co-star?
2: Kindness and confidence.
1: And what director are you really, really hoping to collaborate with?
2: Ari Aster, Leo Carax, the Coen brothers.
1: Good names. And do you still want to direct one day?
2: Sure, maybe. I don't know. There's so many better directors than me, but maybe.
1: Really hope you do. And which of your co-stars blew you away the most during any take?
2: Christian Bale.
1: Why?
2: He became a completely different person.
1: Mm-hmm. And which actor's work do you most admire?
2: Meryl Streep.
1: Now, you've also worked with another legend, Robert De Niro. Can you share with me your all-time favorite, quintessentially Robert De Niro, Robert De Niro story?
2: He's amazing on set. He's just the sweetest man in the world, still very intimidating. I invited him to my rehearsal dinner for my wedding, obviously expecting him not to come. And when he came, I said, "Bob, you really don't have to be here. You can go home." And he was like, "Thank you so much," and left.
1: Oh, that's good. All right, let's golf. We got a mini golf here. So what's the strangest thing a journalist has ever asked you in an interview? Let me just get out of the way here.
2: Well, this isn't a question, but when I was in China, they told me that my nickname in China translates to...
1: Oh, interesting time to fly. I think it's safe to be flying in this weather.
2: Hope they don't get struck by lightning.
1: As you were saying, Jen.
2: But they told me that my nickname in China translates to big elderly cousin.
1: What's the most bizarre thing that you've ever read about yourself?
2: That I f***ed Harvey Weinstein.
1: Now, you did back-to-back films for 7 years. What's the most important thing that you learned about work during that time?
2: I guess endurance.
1: And what's one of your favorite memories of being on set?
2: Damn it.
1: You'll get the next putt.
2: Chris Pratt one time told me a story on the set of Passengers that involved the word cut. And so I couldn't make it through an entire scene because every time I heard cut.
1: Yes!
2: Oh my God. Wow.
1: Got Arnold Palmer over here. Let's keep going. So what's one memory?
2: Go where?
1: We'll mosey on down to the next hall. We'll figure it out. All right. What's one memory from shooting that still makes you laugh?
2: Memory from shooting that still makes me laugh. Well, one time I accidentally took an Ambien instead of my thyroid medication in the morning before the Hunger Games.
1: Oh, God. And speaking of Hunger Games, did anything intimidate you about your role in that first film?
2: Everything intimidated me. I'm not exactly like a physically like, you know, I'm not... Like, I don't have any athletic prowess, you know?
1: Ah!
2: Okay.
1: All right, give it a swing. I'll be behind this melting iceberg because it's a climate change-themed mini golf course.
2: Did it go in?
1: Yeah.
2: Did it go in?
1: Yeah, definitely.
2: Sick.
1: Okay, if a fan must come up to you and has to interact with you, what do you suggest they say or do?
2: Any kind of, like, conversation that doesn't involve, like, can I take a picture with you is always wonderful.
1: That's an important message for your fans. Now, Jen, which of your red carpet looks was your favorite?
2: Which of my what was my favorite?
1: Your red carpet looks.
2: I don't know. I mean, who's ever looked at a picture of themselves and been like, I look great.
1: What do you look for in a red carpet look?
2: To not retain water in my face and cinching, lots of cinching.
1: Well, there may be a lot of water coming very, very soon.
2: Yeah.
1: And what do you try to avoid in a red carpet look?
2: Anything that exposes the top of my arms.
1: Who do you think has the best style in the world?
2: Sienna Miller. I don't have a ball.
1: Oh, you don't? Okay, let me toss you a spare. Here you go. And, oh, nice catch.
2: I'll stab myself in the diaphragm.
1: Well, maybe it is unsafe that you're holding a metal club in this weather. Let me get that off your hands. It's time for me to show my skills. And, ooh, sorry. let's get back to the questions. Do you have any advice for anyone who wants to do a pixie cut?
2: I mean, first off, that's mean. Obviously, my advice is don't do it. Think everything through. And if I could have the internet scrubbed of those photos, or not scrubbed, just add extensions to them. If anybody knows how to do that, that'd be great.
1: Okay, final hole, Jen. It's time for me to give this one a go. I brought my lucky turquoise ball with me. Do you think you could provide some golf commentary in a dramatic whisper voice as I give this a swing? Thank you.
2: All right, here he goes.
1: Here I go.
2: Oh, he did not succeed.
1: Rapid fire, Jen. What's your favorite fast food?
2: Checkers.
1: What's your favorite karaoke song?
2: Any Man of Mine, Shania Twain.
1: Who's your favorite person in the world to FaceTime and why?
2: My best friend, Justine, because she's very funny.
1: Who was the first person you called after winning your Oscar, and what did you say to them?
2: David O. Russell. I'm sorry that I forgot to thank you.
1: Jen, can you go up to that giant earth ball thing and get a closer look?
2: Well, I would love to.
1: Well, I ask three quick questions. What's that earth made of? Why is this golf course climate change themed? And are there any other causes that you think are important?
2: They're using reused bottle caps. This golf course raises money. Well, it doesn't raise money, but it donates some of the profits to climate change efforts. And another organization that I'm very passionate about is Represent Us.
1: We got a big storm coming, Jen. We gotta go, go, go.
2: What if this is how we die?
1: I refuse to let Jennifer Lawrence die. What's her favorite sport?
2: I don't really like sports, but I'll say hockey, because they're, you know, hot. They look hot.
1: Favorite way to spend a Sunday?
2: In bed with my family.
1: And I think we need more Real Housewives material here. Who's your favorite Real Housewife?
2: Sonia.
1: And what city should the next Real Housewives season be filmed in?
2: In the Malibu surfing community, like of the Brentwood moms.
1: Good idea. And what three words best describe your style right now?
2: She's still trying.
1: What was the hardest costume to film in?
2: Passengers, my spacesuit.
1: Okay, and what's one thing...
2: Wow, having some Beyonce hurricane.
1: This looks great.
2: Do I look scared?
1: No, you look stunning. Let's shift gears. What's one thing you wish you knew before getting married?
2: That Ben Affleck and Jennifer Lopez were going to do it again.
1: Speaking of marriage, who cooks more, you or your husband?
2: Me.
1: Well, keep an eye out for my dinner party invite. And Jen, congratulations on becoming a mother.
2: Thank you.
1: What's one word to describe motherhood?
2: There isn't.
1: That's two words.
2: Okay, well, got me there.
1: What's the best piece of advice you've gotten about parenting?
2: Babies don't get bored.
1: Has motherhood changed your approach to working at all?
2: Of course, everything. Location, you know, when, my hours, all of it.
1: So how do you deal with stress?
2: Not very well.
1: What's the pro and con of being back on set after these wild last couple of years?
2: I guess the pro is everybody's, you know, a lot cleaner and washing their hands and everything. The con is, God, I don't know. I mean, the just normal work and stuff. Being tired.
1: It's been hard on everyone. It's crazy.
2: Yeah. But mostly me.
1: How have you seen Hollywood change since Time's Up was launched?
2: I've seen huge changes. Tremendous change.
1: It's been incredible.
2: Yes, and more representation.
1: Now, you are starring in a new film called Causeway.
2: Yes.
1: Can you give me an elevator pitch on what this movie is all about?
2: It is a story of a woman who's coming back from a very traumatic journey, and she is trying to find her way in the world, and she sparks an interesting, unexpected relationship with someone.
1: Wow, really cool. I look forward to seeing it. Now let's take a time portal back to your childhood.
2: Okay.
1: How would you describe yourself as a kid?
2: Hyper.
1: Do you have any nicknames growing up?
2: Nitro and Floppin.
1: I could see you as a Floppin. And what did you love about school, and what did you hate about school?
2: I didn't really love anything, but I hated the bus. And having to ask somebody if you can go to the bathroom. Like, I mean, I guess I have to do that at my job, too.
1: I can see how you still need to do that. Do you ever get stage fright?
2: Yes, I have tremendous stage fright.
1: Ah, so that's why you come off as so shy.
2: Well, yeah.
1: So when did you first feel famous?
2: When I went to a Whole Foods and there were paparazzi everywhere, and I was like, oh my God, who are they here for? And it was me.
1: That was you. It was the beginning of it all. And when was the first time that you felt successful?
2: When I bought an apartment in New York.
1: What advice would you give to your 14-year-old self?
2: Get a stylist, honey. Do it early. Don't wait.
1: Jen, we survived this storm, and we are on question number 73.
2: Okay.
1: Here we go. Do you think you can show me a little bit of your Kentucky accent before we go?
2: I mean, I don't really have it anymore, but if I did, it would sound like this.
1: Wow, feels like I'm in Frankfurt right now.
2: Frankfurt?
1: I know my Kentucky cities.
2: Yeah, but I'm from Louisville.
1: Yes, you are. Jen, thank you so much for doing this interview.
2: Thank you. Thank you so much for endangering my life.
1: Hey, Stormy.
3: Hi.
1: Hey, Kylie. Thank you so much for having me over.
3: Of course.
1: What a cute way to start this video. So, are you excited to be joining your two other sisters and answering 73 questions?
3: I am honored.
1: As am I. Let's do this. So, what were you doing before I got here?
3: I made my daughter some breakfast, and then I had an ultrasound appointment.
1: Wow. And aside from that ultrasound appointment, is this how a typical day starts for you?
3: Every day is really different.
1: And what do you normally prepare for breakfast?
3: My favorite breakfast is something sweet like a cinnamon roll or coffee cake.
1: Mm. And what does Stormy enjoy eating?
3: Stormy loves her breakfast potatoes.
1: Delicious.
3: Come on in.
1: Thank you very much. So do you normally wake up early or sleep in right now?
3: I would say waking up early.
1: Night in or night out?
3: Right now, definitely a night in.
1: Lip gloss or matte lip?
3: Matte lip.
1: Kylie, this house is absolutely beautiful and stunning.
3: Thank you.
1: What's the best part about it?
3: I love the energy in this house.
1: And which of your siblings are you talking to the most these days?
3: We are on a family group chat all day, so we all talk the same amount.
1: Who's the most active on this family group chat?
3: Probably my mom.
1: Who's the least?
3: Probably me.
1: Which one makes you laugh the hardest?
3: Rob. Rob always makes me laugh the hardest.
1: I can see that. And who's the most like your mom?
3: Me.
1: Can you describe your sisters in one word, starting with Kim?
3: Kim is loyal.
1: Chloe?
3: Chloe is gracious.
1: Courtney?
3: She's very loving.
1: Kendall?
3: Kendall's confident.
1: One word to describe your mom?
3: Strong.
1: And what's your favorite holiday to celebrate as a family?
3: Favorite holiday, Christmas.
1: Lovely. And what was your favorite book to read as a kid?
3: The Giving Tree.
1: That's a personal favorite. And what song reminds you the most of growing up?
3: Any holiday song.
1: What's the best part about growing up in California?
3: The weather.
1: So Kylie, do you prefer comedies or dramas?
3: I love a good drama.
1: Beach trip or mountain trip?
3: I would say beach, always.
1: Lakers or Rockets?
3: That's hard, but Lakers.
1: Okay. Instagram stories or grid?
3: Grid.
1: Let's talk about keeping up with the Kardashians. Did you ever feel shy in front of the camera?
3: Not really.
1: Is there anything that you wish the cameras hadn't seen?
3: Probably my stripper pole episode.
1: God. Why do you think people love watching your family?
3: I think that they can always find someone to relate to.
1: I can see that. And what is the craziest rumor that you've heard about your family?
3: That we are all actually bald.
1: Are you kidding me?
3: Yep.
1: Do you ever rewatch episodes of Keeping Up with the Kardashians once they're on?
3: Yes.
1: What's the most important thing your sisters taught you about being famous?
3: I think that we're all still learning and navigating through it.
1: What was the best part about working with your family?
3: That we get to spend a lot of time together.
1: Okay, Kylie. Who's the best dressed person that you know?
3: Stormy.
1: Moving on. What's a new brand that you discovered recently that has you excited?
3: I am obsessed with the Normatec.
1: And what is your favorite red carpet look that you've ever worn?
3: For sure, the 2019 Met.
1: Okay, that's a good one. And what is your most boring clothing item?
3: Pajamas.
1: Is there anything that you would never wear?
3: Never say never.
1: Has Stormy raided your purse closet yet?
3: She is more into my shoes.
1: Chris, ask a question.
4: What was the thing that you learned about yourself when you first became a mother?
3: Just how much patience I have.
1: Patience is very, very important.
4: What was the best part about growing up in a big family?
3: Never a dull moment.
1: What was Stormy's first word?
3: Stormy's first word was dada.
1: And what music does she love the most?
3: Her dad's.
1: Have you ever sung Rise and Shine before your office video?
3: Of course.
1: Have you sung it since?
3: Of course.
1: Could you sing it now?
3: I would need a performance fee for that.
1: I'm not prepared for that. Which of your dogs is Stormy's favorite?
3: Stormy, what dog is your favorite?
5: Norman.
1: Norman. And what movie have you watched the most with her?
3: Probably Trolls or Ariel.
1: Ariel. And what is Stormy's favorite outfit?
3: She loves her princess dresses.
1: What's the best part about raising kids at the same time as your sisters?
3: I'm just excited for them to all grow up together.
1: That's sweet. Kylie, what's your first memory of putting on makeup?
3: Just going through my mom's makeup drawers.
1: And in 2015, you launched your own cosmetics line. Who was the first person that you told about your lip kits?
3: First person I told about the lip kits is my mom.
1: Now, you trademarked Kylie Lip Kit 2 years before you released the products. What were you working on during that time?
3: We were just kind of figuring out how we were going to make it.
1: What surprised you the most the day that they were released?
3: How fast they sold out.
1: And what was the biggest lesson you learned after your initial launch?
3: Order more lip kits.
1: That's good. What is your all-time favorite lip color?
3: Kylie.
1: Now tell me about Kylie Baby.
3: Kylie Baby is a brand that I started when I became a mom, and I just wanted conscious and safe baby care.
1: What's your favorite thing about the team that you work with?
3: How female-driven we are.
1: That's awesome. And why did you want to get into swimwear?
3: I wanted to get into swimwear because I love swim. I could probably live in a swimsuit.
1: And what's the most important thing your mother taught you?
3: Never take no for an answer.
1: That's good advice. Kylie, what's your favorite food?
3: Favorite food is sushi, and I can't eat it right now, so I'm upset.
1: Ah, and what snack are you always reaching for?
3: I have been really into candy, actually.
1: What's the best restaurant for date night?
3: Nobu, always.
1: If you could live in any other city in the country, where would you choose?
3: Probably Houston.
1: Which of your cars do you drive the most?
3: I actually let Stormy. She likes to choose my cars every day, so it's in her hands.
1: Go Stormy. And what show are you currently obsessed with?
3: I am currently obsessed with Manifest and C.
1: Okay, Kylie, before I go, I want to ask about your pregnancy. Congratulations. We're so happy for you. Do you have a name picked out?
3: Well, we need to find out the gender first, and we decided to wait.
1: You going to tell me first?
3: No.
1: Okay. All right. I tried. What's the best baby gift?
3: Best baby gift is just anything really sentimental.
1: What's your biggest pregnancy craving right now?
3: Frozen yogurts and In-N-Out, always.
1: Stormy excited to be a big sister?
3: She is very excited to be a big sister.
1: Okay, last question. Question number 73. How do you feel now that we're done?
3: I feel good, and I'm about to catch a flight.
1: Well, your fans are certainly going to love this. Thank you so much, Kylie.
3: All right. Bye, guys.
1: Have a good flight.
6: Yes, Anna's ready. Right this way into her office.
7: Great. I'm dressed okay, right? Yeah. Anna, hi. Thanks for letting me come by. I'm just here to ask you 73 questions, and let's get right down into it. What time did you wake up this morning?
8: 5 o'clock.
7: What do you usually have with breakfast?
8: Starbucks.
7: How long have you been in this office for?
8: Forever.
7: What's one of your favorite things in this office?
8: My Clarice Cliff collection.
7: What's one thing in this office you've had the longest?
8: The desk.
7: Can you write down the one fashion word you wish everyone would stop using?
8: Of course.
7: Thank you. Journey. Huh.
6: Anna, here are the clothes for the December lead. What do you think?
8: Virginia, where's the color?
7: What's an accessory you've had for ages?
8: My necklaces.
7: What is an item of clothing you've had the longest?
8: I can't remember.
7: Do you have a favorite family heirloom?
8: My memories.
6: Anna, Mr. De Laurenta would like to ask you something via speakerphone.
8: Certainly.
9: Anna, I want to know what is your favorite type of flower?
8: Tuberose.
9: How lovely, Anna.
6: Carly's ready for you in the closet.
8: Okay.
7: What is your favorite season in New York City?
8: Spring.
7: Uptown or downtown?
8: Downtown.
7: What's your favorite museum in New York City?
8: The Metropolitan Museum.
5: Anna, how do you feel about Brooklyn?
8: New Silicon Valley.
7: What's your favorite musical of all time?
8: Kiss Me, Kate.
7: What's a musical you love to have a part in?
8: Sadly, I can't sing.
7: What is your favorite play?
8: I couldn't hear. I'm sorry.
7: What's your favorite play?
8: Skylight.
7: Who is your favorite comedian of all time?
8: James Corden.
7: Who is your favorite action star of all time?
8: Hugh Jackman.
7: If you had to name your absolute biggest phobia, what would it be?
8: Spiders. Locali?
10: Hi, Anna. Nice to see you. Quick question. Leather or lace?
8: Lace.
10: Velvet or fur?
8: Fur.
10: Vintage or new?
8: New.
10: Polka dot stripes?
8: Both.
10: What would you never, ever wear?
8: Head to toe black.
10: Okay. Well, you know, I wanted to tell you, I've been on this journey lately. And
7: besides lipstick and a phone, what are three items that you always have in your bag?
8: I rarely carry a bag.
11: You know, what bag should I get my girlfriend?
8: This one.
12: I'm so sorry. I don't know where he came from. Do you want me to call security?
8: It's fine.
13: Anna, yes. What's the first thing you notice about someone when you first meet them?
8: Their smile.
7: Anna, there's no windows in here. Why are you putting those on?
8: Hiding from you.
7: I appreciate the honesty.
13: Anna, they're ready for you in the planning room.
8: Good.
7: What are you reading right now, Anna?
8: Victoria by A.N. Wilson.
7: What's your favorite book?
8: Pride and Prejudice.
7: What's the last book you read?
8: Enough by Gabby Gifford.
7: What's a book you wish you had written?
8: War and Peace.
7: Who's the most fashionable literary figure?
8: Scarlett O'Hara.
7: Who is the literary figure who has most inspired fashion designers?
8: Oliver Twist.
7: What's the best vacation spot?
8: Home.
7: What country have you always wanted to visit?
8: India.
7: What do you miss about England, if anything?
8: Humor.
7: What's the biggest difference between Brits and Americans?
8: Humor.
14: What's the best part about your job?
8: The people.
7: How do you feel about horoscopes, Anna?
8: I hate horoscopes.
7: If you can make a documentary, what would it be about?
8: Tennis.
7: How are you enjoying this interview?
8: Is it over?
7: No, not yet, sorry. Well, this room is delightful. What's the most surprising thing in the September issue?
8: Cooking with marijuana.
7: What's the second most surprising thing in the September issue?
8: The cover.
7: What will you not find in the September issue?
8: Head to toe black.
7: How often do you play tennis?
8: As often as I can.
7: Who would you want on your team in doubles?
8: Mixed doubles, Roger Federer. Women's doubles, Serena Williams.
7: What do you love most about tennis?
8: The gladiators.
7: What's the best match ever played?
8: Roddick against Federer, Wimbledon final 2009.
7: What's another sport you consider getting into?
8: Basketball.
10: Anna, how many emails do you write each day?
8: I simply can't remember.
10: Great.
7: Anna, what's your favorite cocktail?
8: I don't drink.
7: Your water, sparkling or flat?
8: Sparkling.
7: Coffee or tea?
8: Coffee.
7: Favorite food?
8: Avocado.
7: Least favorite food?
8: Broccoli.
7: Favorite dessert?
8: Coffee ice cream.
7: What's your guilty pleasure?
8: Watching Homeland.
5: These two bros just came from Mr. De La Renta.
8: Wonderful.
7: Wow, that guy is smooth.
10: Anna? Roger's on the line. He wants to know where you want to have dinner next week.
8: Balthazar.
10: Mr. Fitter, Balthazar it is.
7: Anna, what kind of phone do you have?
8: A flip phone.
7: What's the greatest invention of all time?
8: Anything by Apple.
7: Stationery or email?
8: Both.
7: Letter or postcard?
8: Both.
7: What have you learned from your father being an editor of the Evening Standard?
8: Perseverance.
7: What have you learned from your brother as an editor of The Guardian?
8: Great reporting.
7: What have you learned from your children?
8: Love.
7: What is a skill that can never be mastered?
8: For me, learning Chinese.
7: What's your biggest regret?
8: I don't have one.
7: What's the least true rumor about you?
8: They're all true.
7: Anna, last question. Can you put back on those sunglasses and take a selfie with my phone?
8: I've never taken a selfie, and I don't plan to start now.
7: Fair enough, Anna. Well, that's it. This was great talking to you, and maybe I'll see you around, award shows, things like that, you know?
8: Maybe. Hey!
7: Tracy Ellis Ross. Thanks for fitting me into an insanely busy schedule to do 73 questions.
4: It is my pleasure. Please come in.
7: Okay. So, on a scale of 1 to 10, how excited are you about life right now?
4: Oh, I am at like a 10 or 11 right now.
7: Can you describe Los Angeles in three words for me?
4: Sunny, work, healthy.
7: Can you describe yourself in a hashtag?
4: Joyful.
7: Can you describe your home?
4: Warm, safe, fun.
7: And beautiful. What's the theme of this room?
4: I don't know that there's a theme in here, but it's blue. Come on, let's go sit on the blue couch.
7: Okay. If you could do a love scene with anyone, who would it be?
4: Oh. Well, I'm gonna make it a threesome. and Rihanna and James Dean and me, of course.
7: If your life was a musical, what would the marquee say?
4: Hello, Dolly. Hello, Tracy. Yes, hello, Tracy. As in, it would be called Hello, Tracy.
7: I would definitely buy a ticket for that. What's one thing people don't know about your career?
4: That I often have to wake up at 4 a.m.
7: What does your alarm currently sound like?
4: Well, I usually set more than one alarm, and it usually has strings in it.
7: What's your favorite time of day?
4: Between 3 and 6:30 p.m. Everything good should happen during that time. Favorite time to nap, favorite time to take a bath, favorite time to have a cocktail, favorite time to have sex.
7: Oh. What's it like working with Anthony Anderson?
4: Oh, fabulous. He will never let me fall.
7: And what's one thing that no one knows about that guy?
4: He plays the piano really well.
7: Favorite country to visit?
4: Italy.
7: Last country you visited?
4: Italy.
7: Country you really want to visit?
4: Japan.
7: Where did you grow up?
4: New York, Paris, Switzerland, and back to New York.
7: What was it like going to school in Switzerland?
4: Oh, very chic. We had to ski for our gym class.
7: Oh, how tough. What language did you speak there?
4: In class, English, but in town, French.
7: Can you say something in French for me?
4: Oui. Je parle français et je m'appelle Tracy.
7: Think I knew what that meant. What's the biggest surprise you've had in your career?
4: Oh, winning the Golden Globe.
7: Where do you keep the Golden Globe?
4: In the kitchen. Would you like to see the Golden Globe in the kitchen?
7: Vamos, Tracy, vamos.
4: Let's do it.
7: Heels or sneakers?
4: Oh, heels. I love a stiletto heel, but I also love a Birkenstock.
7: Vintage or new?
4: Vintage.
7: Who do you want to write your obituary?
8: Tracy.
4: My brother's here. Michelle Obama, but okay. I don't want to die. What's up?
8: Are you almost ready?
4: Evan and Ashley, yes, I am almost ready. They are waiting for me. We got to run this fast.
8: You got 5 minutes.
4: 5 minutes.
7: Who's your style icon?
4: Style icon? Ooh. Me, in 17 years. I'm very hopeful.
7: Okay, and what are these photos right... Oh, right behind you.
4: Oh, here. Yeah. Oh, these are two of my alter ego characters.
7: Okay, and can you describe each alter ego as the alter ego?
4: Ooh, yes. My name is Madame Iver, and I'm a life coach, and sometimes I drink way too much. And my name is Clive Champignon, and I am a style architect, and this was when I went to New York Fashion Week, and I had no tickets to any of the shows, but, you know, anyway.
7: A woman with many talents. What are three things that you cannot live without?
4: Room temperature water in glass bottles, hot baths, and kisses. I love kisses.
7: What's the most overused phrase in Hollywood right now?
4: I'm gonna give you two. Curated and cold-pressed.
7: What does family mean to you?
4: Love and laughter.
7: And there is the Golden Globe.
4: Oh, here she
7: right
4: is.
7: Behind you.
4: Right here.
7: What is the difference in years between you winning it and your mom winning it?
4: 44 years, and I was 44 when I won. Do you want some lemonade?
7: Yes, thank you. What's the most used ingredient in your pantry?
4: Salt. I'm very big on salt.
7: Can you please give me details on your salt?
4: Without a doubt. Black salt, truffle salt, raw Celtic sea salt, Maldon salt flakes.
7: What's one ingredient that you put in everything?
4: Lemons. And I have 4 lemon trees in my backyard because I'm serious about my lemons. Lemonade?
7: Yes. What 3 people, living or dead, would you love to make dinner for?
4: Marilyn Monroe, Audrey Lorde, and Nina Simone.
7: What's your biggest fear in life?
4: Being misunderstood.
7: Window seat or aisle seat?
4: Definitely window.
7: What's your favorite spot in LA?
4: Hollywood Bowl or my home.
7: Nice. And what are you most... Oh, thank you. And what are you most proud about in Black-ish?
4: That we are starting conversations about inclusion and identity.
7: Why do you think it resonates with so many people?
4: Well, it's a show you can watch with your family, which is great, and I think our show is really funny.
7: I know, it is funny. What do you think makes it so funny?
4: Well, it's incredibly written, and we deal with really interesting topics. Police brutality, the N-word, gun control, postpartum depression, your parents getting older and not wanting to go to the doctor, monopoly, sex talk, you know, just really funny topics.
7: What do you love most about Dr. Rambo Johnson?
4: She's really hot. Like, she's really, really hot. And she is changing and expanding what it is to be a joyful Black woman.
7: Now, beyond Black-ish, what's your current TV obsession?
4: Well, I really love TV. Like, I watch a lot of TV. So, off the top of my head, I would say Narcos, Game of Thrones, Queen Sugar, Walking Dead.
7: Now, if you were a combination of other TV roles, who would they be?
4: Ooh. Wendy Rhodes from Billions,
15: Titus Andromedon from Kimmy Schmidt, the Khaleesi from Game of Thrones, and Joan Carol Clayton from Girlfriends.
7: I've always wanted to know, how close are the girlfriends?
15: Oh, in real life? We're girlfriends. They're through thick and thin.
16: Tracy!
15: Oh, God, I'm late, guys. I gotta go.
7: What's your favorite app?
15: Instagram.
7: Do you have a secret talent?
15: I do, but I'm not gonna tell you what it is.
7: Can you keep a secret?
15: I'm not very good at that.
16: Tracy!
15: Oh!
16: I have a question.
15: What is it? Evan's got a question. This is scary.
16: Go
7: for it, Evan.
16: Who's your favorite sibling? No, don't tell me.
15: I don't have a favorite sibling.
16: Not true. You got 2 minutes.
15: Okay, 2 minutes. That was a really off the guard question. Okay.
16: Come on.
15: All right.
7: What's the most adventurous thing you've ever done in your life?
15: I have run off a cliff with a parachute behind me, and I have bungee jumped.
7: What did you scream?
15: Fuck!
7: Is that your favorite curse word?
15: Yeah, fuck's my favorite curse word.
7: This is so cool. Look at the little
15: thank
7: origami.
15: Thank you, little origami birds.
7: How would you define your style?
15: Eclectic, comfortable, and bold.
7: What's the best outfit you've ever worn?
15: My blue Comme des Garçons origami dress to the Met Ball.
7: It's a must-have item every woman should have in her closet.
15: A black blazer of some kind or a black tux jacket.
7: If you could have any superpower, what would it be?
15: The power to impeach.
7: Does that need to be a superpower?
15: Mm-hmm.
7: What's inspiring you in life right now?
15: The fact that people are awake and being of service.
7: What's the best piece of advice you've ever received?
15: Be yourself and trust yourself.
7: What's the best piece of advice you'd give your teenage self?
15: I swear you will get more comfortable in your skin. And keep dreaming, honey.
7: If you could offer advice to yourself in 17 years, what would it be?
15: Joe, I see what you're doing there. Cool. All right, so 17 years, I would say, keep all your clothes, don't give them away. You might one day be your own style icon.
7: Okay, what's a book on that shelf behind you that you would make it a law for every single person on Earth to read?
15: Okay, let's see. Rebecca Traister's All the Single Ladies. If you haven't read it, you need to. And anything by Ta-Nehisi Coates. If you're not a reader, you need to read.
7: Tracy, what would you like to be remembered for?
15: Inspiring people to feel comfortable in their skin.
7: How do you feel about beauty?
15: Oh, beauty is about how you feel. It's about having desire and having choice. And beauty is about you.
7: What do you love most about your hair?
15: That it'll do anything.
7: Who do you look up to most in life?
15: Trees. I think they are earthly and ethereal and full of history, and they have a ton to teach all of us.
7: Whoa.
15: Whoa.
7: No.
15: Yes.
7: Those are totally Vogue magazine. You did not set that up for me, did you?
15: I did not. These actually live right here. These are French Vogues, Italian Vogues, and Casa Vogues, and there are more magazines all over my house I've collected since I was a kid.
7: What's the best way to decompress?
15: Hot baths or meditation.
7: Okay, how often do you meditate?
15: I wish I meditated more.
7: How do you describe meditation?
15: Well, maybe I'll just meditate for you, but I basically describe it by saying you do what you're doing while you're doing it. And very simply, you can say, breathing in, I know I'm breathing in, and breathing out, I know I'm breathing out. So, here I go. Oh my God. I am late.
7: Okay, favorite place to view art?
15: Studio Museum of Harlem.
7: How do you take your coffee?
15: I don't drink coffee. I cannot drink or eat stimulants. No sugar, no coffee, no chocolate.
7: Almost done.
15: I'll be right there, one sec. I think I only have one more question.
7: Two more questions. Do you like poetry?
15: Yes.
7: Can you recite a completely improvised poem for me before I go?
15: Yes, improvised poem. Okay. I can't think of anything. You're beautiful. I love you. Know yourself. Write in the journal. Be yourself. Love yourself. And be of service. Be teachable. Okay, I gotta go. You gotta go.
7: I will cherish that forever, Tracy. Have a great day. Thank you so much.
17: Hey, Sarah Jessica. So glad you invited me for this interview.
18: Oh, of course. You're welcome.
17: I just have 73 questions to ask, so let's get right into it.
18: Okay. Can I take your coat?
17: Oh, great. Thanks.
18: No problem.
17: It's such a beautiful neighborhood. How long have you been in the area?
18: Just about 13 years.
17: What's your favorite season in New York City?
18: Fall.
17: What's your favorite activity in New York City?
18: Walking.
17: Would you ever leave New York City?
18: Not voluntarily.
17: What are three words to describe living in New York City?
18: Symphonic, tiny, real. Do you want to come further in?
17: What's your favorite movie?
18: The Way We Were.
17: Favorite movie in the past 5 years?
18: Melancholia.
17: Favorite Hitchcock film?
18: Rebecca.
17: Favorite TV show that's currently on?
18: getting on.
17: What's a book you plan on reading?
18: Prayers for the Stolen.
17: A book you read in school that positively shaped you.
18: To Kill a Mockingbird.
17: A book you read in school that you never think of.
18: No idea, I never think of it.
17: On a scale of 1 to 10, how excited are you about life right now?
18: 8. 8. Here, you can sit here.
17: Great, thanks. iPhone or Android?
18: BlackBerry.
17: Twitter or Instagram?
18: Instagram.
17: Vine or Snapchat?
18: Neither.
17: Who should everyone be following right now?
18: A word of the day.
17: What's the coolest thing in this room?
18: I think my globes are kind of cool.
17: What's your favorite downtown restaurant?
18: Gradisca.
17: What's your favorite food?
18: Barbuto's roast chicken.
17: Least favorite food?
18: Parsley.
17: What do you love on your pizza?
18: Sausage, peppers, onions.
17: Favorite drink?
18: Coca-Cola.
17: Favorite dessert?
18: My sister's brownies.
17: Dark chocolate or milk chocolate?
18: Milk chocolate.
17: Weirdest thing you've ever eaten?
18: Coco Rec.
17: What's the hardest part about being a mom?
18: Separate and equal time with all children. Oh, sorry, did you want some water?
17: I love something, thanks.
18: Okay, I'll be right back, sorry.
17: What's your favorite band?
18: Parliament.
17: Favorite solo artist?
18: Trombone Shorty.
17: Favorite lyrics?
18: Do I pick you up or do I meet you there? Did you get my message because I looked in vain? Can we see each other Tuesday if it doesn't rain?
17: If your life were a song, what would the title be?
18: Cheers, somebody.
17: If you could sing a duet with anyone, who would it be?
18: Doris Day.
17: If you could master one instrument, what would it be?
18: Piano.
17: If you had a tattoo, where would it be?
18: On the bottom of my foot.
17: To be or not to be?
18: To be.
17: What's Oprah like in person?
18: Human. Here, do you want...
17: Oh, thanks. What number of question is this?
18: Does that count as a question?
17: It does, yeah.
18: 36. Oh, sorry, I'll do this really quickly. Sorry.
17: Dogs or cats?
18: Dogs.
17: Kittens or puppies?
18: Kittens. Hi, can I call you back?
17: Dolphins or koalas?
18: Dolphins. Yeah, I'm just doing an interview. Okay, bye. Do you want to come in here?
17: Yes. Yeah.
18: Kind of sunny and nice.
17: Bird watching or whale watching?
18: Bird watching.
17: What's your spirit animal?
18: Dove.
17: Best gift Dove, you've ever received?
18: My children.
17: Last gift you gave a friend?
18: Necklace.
17: Person you want to have coffee with?
18: David Remnick.
17: An historical figure you'd love to have coffee with?
18: Jane Jacobs.
17: How do you like your coffee?
18: Strong.
17: Can I play a note on this piano?
18: Yeah, of course.
17: Oh, great. What's your favorite curse word?
18: We can sit here as well.
17: Thank you.
18: You're welcome.
17: What's your favorite board game?
18: Masterpiece.
17: What's your favorite country to visit?
18: Greece.
17: What's your last country you visited?
18: Greece.
17: What's a country you wish to visit?
18: Vietnam.
17: What do you see in this image right here?
18: Hand dipped.
17: Can you write down your favorite word that starts and ends with the same vowel?
18: The same vowel? Mm-hmm. Okay. Aria.
17: What's your favorite color?
18: Peacock blue.
17: Least favorite color?
18: Orange.
17: What color dress did you wear to your prom?
18: I didn't get to go, but I had a peach silk dress picked out.
17: Diamonds or pearls?
18: Diamonds.
17: Cheap shampoo or expensive?
18: Affordable.
17: Blow dry or air dry?
18: Blow dry.
17: Heels or flats? Can you give an impersonation of someone?
18: That's not a veil. That's an old wet towel.
17: Can you do that same impersonation with a British accent?
18: That's not a veil. That's an old wet towel.
17: My friend outside this window would love to ask you a question.
18: All right, okay.
17: What's your favorite constellation?
18: Cassiopeia. Yes, sir.
19: Which dress should I give my girlfriend?
18: The blue? The blue. Yes, good luck, sir. Okay, thanks for your help, everybody.
17: I didn't realize the time. I need to get going.
18: Oh, really? All right, I'll just get your coat for you.
17: Okay, Pilates or yoga?
18: Pilates.
17: Jogging or swimming?
18: Swimming.
17: Best way to decompress?
18: With a book.
17: If you had one superpower, what would it be?
18: Time travel.
17: Can you describe an experience you felt most nervous?
18: Opening night.
17: What's the weirdest word in the English language?
18: Uranus.
17: Last question. Is this the strangest interview you've ever had?
18: No, not really.
17: Oh, okay, cool.
18: All right.
17: Thank you, that's it.
18: Nice to meet you, buddy.
17: I'll see you around.
18: Woo, take care.
17: Take care, bye-bye.
18: Bye.
17: Should I subscribe to the Vogue channel?
18: Yes.
7: Gina Rodriguez.
20: Hey.
7: You better be ready to answer 73 questions in one go.
20: Sure.
7: Okay. What have you been up to today?
20: Oh, today was the premiere of Ferdinand.
7: Okay. And how did you start your day?
20: Looking in the mirror and say today's gonna be a great day. I can and I will.
7: How are you gonna finish your day?
20: Hopefully with kisses from my boyfriend and my furry dog.
7: How do you manage your busy schedule?
20: I don't. Help me.
7: I don't know if I can help you with that, but how many coffees do you drink every day?
20: Like two.
7: How do you take your coffee?
20: With way too much cream. Hurts my tummy.
7: What is the best thing in the world right now?
20: Hope.
7: Where'd you grow up?
20: Chi-town.
7: Now, if I went to Chicago, what is the one thing that I need to do?
20: Go to the top of the Sears Tower.
7: Oh. Where's home mostly these days?
20: Here, in L.A. And this is definitely a home away from home.
7: Oh, well, I see that you're still able to get in the holiday spirit.
20: Oh, I have a present for you.
7: You are so kind.
20: Hey, Google, turn on the tree lights and play some holiday music.
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20: Ew.
7: Oh, wow. Oh, my gosh, it's so nice. Oh, thank you.
20: Don't open it now.
7: Okay, fine, I'll wait.
20: Okay.
7: All right, how are you going to be ringing in the new year?
20: At my sister's house.
7: Okay, and what are your New Year's resolutions?
20: No New Year's resolutions.
7: Okay. How do you stay motivated?
20: You only have one life. You gotta live it to the fullest.
7: And in this life, how would you like to be remembered by the people who love you the most?
20: The way I made people feel.
7: What does family mean to you?
20: Everything. My family's my backbone.
7: And how would they describe you?
20: Like I was a Looney Tune.
7: What causes are important to you?
20: Bringing good education to inner city communities.
7: What do you want more people to be discussing today?
20: Empathy. Teach your children empathy.
7: What's the best movie you've seen recently?
20: Ferdinand. Duh.
7: And what's the one movie that makes you cry every single time you watch it?
20: What Dreams May Come.
7: And how did you go about preparing to portray Frida Kahlo?
20: You lose your mind.
7: How does one prepare to voice Carmen Sandiego?
20: You become a thief.
7: Seriously?
20: Careful, check for your wallet.
7: Gina, where in the world is that woman?
20: I'm not telling you. One second.
7: Oh, favorite food to make?
20: I sadly don't cook, but I can order a mean takeout.
7: Favorite food to eat?
20: Zucchini bread.
7: Your go-to room service order?
20: Cheeseburgers and sweet potato fries. Hold on. Ooh, thank you so much.
7: All right, and what do you got here?
20: Ooh, when'd you like to know? Come on.
7: Okay, favorite book?
20: Random Family.
7: All right, favorite artist?
20: Salvador Dali.
7: Do you ever get nervous?
20: All the time, right now, especially.
7: How do you describe your style?
20: Evolving.
7: What's the most treasured thing that you own?
20: My mother gave me a necklace from Givenchy years ago, and I've kept it.
7: Huh. If you could raid one woman's closet, whose would it be?
20: Beyonce.
7: What's your favorite beauty product?
20: Mascara.
7: How often are you boxing these days?
20: Not enough.
7: Your father's a boxing referee legend. When did he let you watch your first fight?
20: I would definitely say three.
7: Oh, can you show me how to throw a left hook?
20: Sure.
7: Right hook.
20: I just, what?
7: Not bad.
20: I am sorry.
7: What's the most overworn item in your closet?
20: My leopard print stretchy pants.
7: Okay, heels or flats?
20: Heels.
7: Spots or stripes?
20: Spots.
7: What's something you can't do, but you really, really want to learn?
20: Juggle. I want to juggle knives.
7: All right. What one person would you love to see at a dinner party?
20: Jesucristo. Jesus.
7: What's the best compliment you've ever received?
20: That I am super tall for 5'3".
7: What's the most memorable career moment?
20: Winning the Golden Globe.
7: Scariest thing you've ever done?
20: Jumped out of a plane.
7: Is it true that you're a killer salsa dancer?
20: 100%.
7: When did you start learning, Gina?
20: I started dancing professionally when I was 7.
7: If you could salsa bailar with anyone in the world, who would it be?
20: It would be Jennifer Lopez.
7: Where's the most exotic place you've ever been?
20: Thailand.
7: Place you're dying to go to?
20: Bali.
7: One place on earth that you love traveling to the most?
20: Puerto Rico.
7: Favorite song to sing in the shower?
20: Anything Cher.
7: Favorite musical as a kid?
20: Rent.
7: Favorite 90s sitcom theme song?
20: Fresh Prince of Bel-Air. And what?
7: That's fun. Right, Gina. No copyrighted music on this program. Now, I heard you're an incredible rapper.
20: Did you?
7: I did hear that. What would your stage name be if you did it professionally?
20: Cuts.
7: What's a rap that you know inside out back to front?
20: Salt and Pepper Shoot.
7: Growing up, who was the celebrity that you really, really admired the most?
20: Betty White.
7: And right now, who is the celebrity that you really, really admire the most?
0: Rita Moreno.
7: At what age were you confident that you wanted to become an actor more than anything in the world?
0: When I saw America Ferrera and Real Women Have Curves.
7: If you could offer any advice to your 16-year-old self, what would it be?
0: You're gonna be all right, girl.
7: When were you at a complete loss of words because you were so starstruck with someone?
18: When I met Brad Pitt.
7: All right. Best part about your job?
0: Best part about my job is I feel like I could be anything. Between action and cut, I feel like I could fly.
7: Looking 10 years into the future, where would you like to be?
0: Flying still, high.
7: Do you ever hope to direct anything?
0: Yes, I will be directing my first episode of Jane very, very soon, and hopefully a feature very, very soon thereafter.
7: Not bad. And what can fans expect from Annihilation? And give me some good nothing generic.
0: You're gonna see things you've never seen before in your life.
7: Okay, I'll take it. What's the hardest thing you've done on camera?
0: Hang on to a hula hoop and they pulled me up 30 feet into the air with no net.
7: That is terrifying. And I hear you're working closely with the recovery effort following Hurricane Maria. What is your hope for the people of Puerto Rico?
0: That they get the support and resources they deserve as American citizens, and they feel like they're getting the support and the resources.
7: Can you finish this sentence for me?
0: Sure.
7: Hollywood of the future looks like?
0: The America I see every day. Multiple ethnicities, colored shapes, sizes, everything, and everyone. Tolerance.
7: All right, Gina, I've got a couple questions left.
0: Only two?
7: No, a few more than that.
0: Come on, let's get you out of here. It's time to go.
7: Boxing questions again. Best lesson that you've learned from the ring?
0: Mind over matter.
7: Who are two dream opponents you'd love to see in the ring?
0: Triple G versus Mayweather.
7: Who would you least want to fight?
0: Cyborg.
7: Can you tell me a fact that recently blew your mind?
0: In 2016, only 5.8% of speaking roles were said by a Latino in film and television. There are 55 million plus. That's crazy.
7: That is crazy. You know, last question I have, promise I'll be out of here. Gonna put on my dancing shoes. Can you show me a little salsa move?
0: Oh, me turn first? Now, you second. Now. Don't forget your present.
7: In good form. Oh, thank you so much, Dina. This was great.
0: Drive safely.
2: Happy holidays.
22: Happy Halloween!
7: Trick or treat, Chrissy.
22: Oh, hello!
7: I saw that snap about you needing overripe bananas for your banana bread.
22: Thank you.
7: So I am going to ask you 73 questions.
22: Let's do it.
7: All right, how are you feeling these days?
22: I feel great.
7: This house is sick.
22: Thank you.
7: How long have you lived here for?
22: 2 years.
7: Who lived here before you?
22: Rihanna.
7: Wow. What's the coolest thing in this entire house?
22: My baby box.
7: What's your baby box?
22: Just a box of all my baby trinkets.
7: Oh, okay. What are you reading right now?
22: I'm not reading, I'm writing.
7: What are you writing right now?
22: I'm writing my second cookbook.
7: What is the one thing missing in your life at this moment?
22: Ooh, John?
7: Oh.
22: He's on tour.
7: He's a busy guy. What's your biggest fear?
22: Dying a slow, agonizing death.
7: Twitter or Instagram?
22: Twitter.
7: Why Twitter?
22: You have more of a voice.
7: What's the craziest thing that you've been called on Twitter? What did it feel like being blocked on Twitter by the leader of the free world?
22: Euphoric.
7: Who was the last person you texted?
22: John, of course.
7: And what were you guys texting?
22: I was sending him photos of Baby Luna.
7: Baby Luna.
22: Okay, Google, show me my photos of Luna.
23: Here's what I found in your Google Photos.
7: All right, Chrissy, you've been a mom for 18 months now. What's the best thing about being a mom? That's so adorable.
22: Number one, taking the photos.
7: Okay.
22: And number two, hearing all her new words.
7: That's so sweet. What's the hardest thing about being a mom?
22: Waking up super early.
7: How have you changed since becoming a mom?
22: Oh, I wake up super early now.
7: So what are we cooking over here?
22: Banana bread, baby.
7: Oh, nice. You're already cooking banana bread.
22: I am.
7: Oh, what's the best kitchen hack that you know?
22: Ooh, I'd say having your mom live with you. That helps.
7: It does. What's a late night food that you crave? Oh, it's delicious.
22: Oh my gosh, it smells so good. Hot Pockets.
7: Okay. What's the most overrated food trend of all time?
22: Froyo.
7: What's one food you'll admit to never trying?
22: Liver and onions.
7: What's your favorite dish that John cooks for you?
22: Fried chicken.
7: That is your cookbook right there.
22: It is.
7: What is the most popular dish in that cookbook?
22: Lemony arugula cacio e pepe.
7: What's the hardest part about writing a cookbook?
22: The writing.
7: With the next installment in the works, what can we expect from your new cookbook?
18: A lot more cravings.
1: Chrissy, what's your biggest pet peeve?
18: People.
1: If you were a rapper, what would your stage name be?
18: 40 Nugs!
7: So Chrissy,

0: advice?
1: He did.
0: What's the best worst movie you love to watch?
1: Showgirls.
0: Best plot twist of all time.
1: Sixth Sense.
0: Who's the scariest villain of all time?
1: Donald Trump.
0: Can you give me your best impression of somebody famous?
1: I'd get in too much trouble.
0: What's the best thing you've ever worn?
1: My Oscars Marquesa dress.
0: What's the worst trend you ever get sucked into wearing?
1: Fake bangs.
2: Out of all the fashionable people on the planet, who's your style icon?
1: Kate Moss.
2: What is the number one rule in dressing for a night on the town?
1: Show a little bit of skin.
0: All right, if you were to design a collection, say for Revolve, what can we expect?
1: It to sell out.
0: What's the best word ever created? As a child of the 90s, what's the one thing that makes you the most nostalgic?
1: Lisa Frank.
2: What's the one thing that you wish you knew in high school?
1: Oh, that one day I would have gas money.
2: What's the best piece of advice anyone has ever given you?
1: Grow out your brows.
2: Halloween is obviously around the corner. What's the most memorable costume you've ever worn?
1: Toddlers and tiaras.
2: What's Luna going as?
1: It's a secret.
2: Okay. Can you describe yours and John's relationship in three words?
1: Keeping it sexy.
2: What's your favorite date night activity?
1: Watching Housewives.
2: All right, what's the secret to a happy marriage?
1: Taking super sexy photos like this.
2: Oh, not the ominous music again. Chrissy. Chrissy, what does that mean?
1: Okay, Google, take a selfie.
2: What's the scariest thing you've ever seen?
3: Oh my God, this photo of me. Happy Halloween, baby.
2: Who's inspiring you the most in life right now?
4: Her mom. What's your favorite part about me?
1: Her humility.
2: What motivates you to speak the truth?
1: Having a little daughter.
2: Now you're affiliated with a bunch of great organizations, but what's the one organization that speaks to you the most?
1: City Harvest.
2: What's the bravest thing you've ever done?
1: I rescued an old man off an escalator once.
2: What makes you the proudest?
1: John's Oscar.
2: I have to see his Oscar.
1: Yes, of course.
2: Oh my gosh, that's incredible. What's your favorite John Legend song?
1: All of Me.
2: Wow, that's a gorgeous Oscar. Besides John, who's your favorite musician or artist?
1: Anyone from the 90s.
2: If you were a Grammy Award winning artist like your husband, what would your piano playing sound like?
1: It would not be winning any Grammys. Oh. Let's do a duet.
2: Okay.
1: Wanna try?
2: Yep.
1: Okay. Okay, that's absolutely,
2: right.
1: Oh my God.
2: That's fine.
1: It's horrible.
2: All right, what's your best habit, Chrissy?
1: My best habit, I'm very clean.
2: All right, what's your worst habit?
1: The toothpaste cap.
2: Huh. What's your hidden talent?
1: Fist in mouth.
2: Who's somebody that you would love to have coffee with?
1: I'm not really a coffee girl.
2: Oh, do you collect anything?
1: Sunglasses.
2: Oh.
1: Hi, baby girl, come here.
2: Aww.
1: Can you share?
2: What's,
1: hi, thank you.
2: What's something you lose all the time, Chrissy?
1: Oh, pen passport.
2: Oh. Last question, can Luna give me a piece of candy?
1: Luna, can you share?
2: All right, Luna, come here. Candy?
1: Share, Luna.
2: Okay, well, thanks, Luna. All right, Chrissy, that's it. 73 questions. I'm gonna get out of here.
1: Thanks for coming.
5: Okay, and there he is. Just 2 days before Wimbledon. This is so crazy. Should I just interrupt him? I mean, there's so many rules here. I'm not sure. Okay, here we go.
6: Roger.
7: Hey, how are you doing, Joe?
6: I'm doing great. Thanks for making the time to slip in a quick 73 question interview.
7: Not gonna miss it.
6: This is gonna be great. So how are you feeling about the tournament?
7: Feeling great. So happy that it's Wimbledon time again. I love this place.
6: Good. Can you walk me through how you start your days right now?
7: It's pretty relaxed, actually. It's all about recovery and coming into the tournament, you know, with loads of energy. That's my plan.
6: Okay. Can you show me what makes a perfect serve?
7: Okay.
6: Let's
7: perfect serve is, I think it's all in the toss, really.
6: Mm-hmm.
7: It's the only shot we actually do control. Everything else, we have to react to the opponent. So here we go. Up, jump, hope it lands in.
6: You make it look pretty easy. All right, can you demonstrate an extremely difficult and technical thing I probably won't understand?
7: Maybe overhead on the backhand side. It hardly ever happens, and when it does, you lunge back, jump up, can't see the opponent anymore. You try to connect, and you hope for the best.
6: Okay, what do you consider to be your signature shot?
7: My slice, maybe my forehand.
6: And why don't you have a two-handed backhand?
7: Because all my heroes had one-handers, so I had no choice.
6: Do you get attached to your racket?

0: I love my racket, and it's the extension of my arm, and it does all the magic for me, so yeah.
1: All right, now what's your favorite part about playing at Wimbledon?
0: It's history and tradition.
1: And how would you describe playing at center court?
0: It's, I think, a dream come true for every tennis player to play there.
1: Can we check it out?
0: Let's go.
1: All right, great. And whoa, I am destroying you at tennis around that scoreboard right there.
0: What is going on? What have you done? And why are you asking questions and not playing at Wimbledon?
1: Does your family have any nicknames for you?
0: Yeah, they call me Rog, and in Swiss German, Rocci.
1: Okay, what's the most Swiss thing about you?
0: That I'm a chocoholic, if that's something.
1: Yes, it is.
0: Okay.
1: What languages do you speak?
0: I speak Swiss German, German, English, and French.
1: Do you have any favorite expressions in these languages?
0: I like allez in French, come on in English, and komm jetzt in Swiss German, on the tennis court.
1: We got some ball boys and ball girls.
0: Hey!
2: Hey!
0: How's everything? All good? Nice to see you all.
1: Hey, guys.
0: And they're having strawberries and cream.
2: Do you want one?
0: Sure.
1: Roger, what's up with the strawberries and cream here?
0: I don't know. It's a Wimbledon thing.
1: Okay.
0: What is it? Do you know?
2: Tradition.
1: Now, I heard you started your career as a ball boy. Is that right?
0: Yes, I was like them. I was about 12 years old at my home tournament in Basel. I did it for 2 years. It was great. I loved it.
1: How many hours a day at age 12 were you playing?
0: 2 hours every second day, I'd say.
1: Wow. And versus how many hours today?
0: Between 0 and 4. I gotta save my energy sometimes.
1: Who was your tennis idol growing up?
0: Boris Becker, Stefan Edberg, and Pete Sampras.
1: When did you first realize you were really, really good at tennis?
0: Well, in the juniors, I thought I was good. And then when I beat Pete Sampras here in 2001, I felt like I knew I was good. It's so wrong to say that. Oh, my God.
1: Now, is it true your mom was a tennis coach?
0: Yeah, a little bit. She didn't really coach me, though.
1: Okay. And well, what's the best piece of advice that she gave you?
0: Never let the ball bounce twice.
1: Oh, okay.
0: Makes sense. So simple, right?
1: Yeah.
0: Just run after that ball all the time.
1: Sure.
0: It's like a dog.
1: And what advice would you give these guys here?
0: I love your tennis. But then work hard, and what else can I tell you guys? Dream big. You know, sometimes we don't dream big enough that it's possible because we think there is barriers and stuff. You're going to go for it and do it full on.
1: That's wonderful advice.
0: Yeah. Have fun. See you later, guys. Take care. Nice to see you.
1: Roger, grass or clay?
0: Grass, of course.
1: Forehand or backhand?
0: Forehand.
1: Spin or flat?
0: Spin.
1: What TV show are you obsessed with at the moment?
0: None really. I used to love Prison Break. That was so cool.
1: Who's your style icon?
0: Tom Ford.
1: What are you wearing when you're feeling your best?
0: I mean, the suit's good, but a bathing suit and a t-shirt on a beach somewhere.
1: What's the most memorable thing that you've ever worn?
0: Met Gala, I wore a tuxedo from Gucci with a diamond encrusted sort of a cobra on the back. That was pretty sick.
1: What do you do on your off days?
0: Nothing. I just take it easy, run around with the kids. Hey!
3: Hey, Roger. Muchas gracias.
0: Merci, c'est sympa. Ciao, ciao.
1: What's the best fashion advice you've ever received?
0: You wear the clothes, not the clothes wear you. And Anna once told me, when I asked her if I should wear the dark suit or the light suit for the evening, she said, the dark suit, of course, Roger. I was like, of course.
1: That's pretty good advice, right?
0: I don't know who's best.
1: What's something about yourself that you think a lot of people wouldn't know?
0: I don't know. I feel like I've done so many interviews. I really feel like people know everything by now.
1: All right, now you have identical twins. Now be honest with me, do you ever get them confused?
0: I used to sometimes if I couldn't see their face right away, but nowadays I'm a pro, of course. I can't tell them apart.
1: What lessons have you learned from your kids?
0: Patience and snuggling again. It's been the best.
1: That's so sweet. And what do you hope your kids learn from you?
0: Everything. I want to teach them everything I know and more. I love them so much.
1: That's wonderful.
0: All right. Hello. Nice to see you.
1: Roger, out of all the places you play in the world, what's the craziest location?
0: I played on the Jungfrau Joch, top of Europe in Switzerland on a mountain with Lindsey Vonn. And I guess center court Wimbledon, of course.
1: And here we are in the clubhouse. We finally made
0: it.
1: I can't believe I'm here right now. And look at the trophies.
0: This is the one.
1: Roger, get right next to that. Look at that.
0: So good.
1: It's so beautiful.
0: So close, so far.
1: And you have 8 of these things.
0: Yeah, I do.
1: Where do you keep all of them?
0: I have a big trophy cabinet at home, but we always have space for one more. I tell you that.
1: I can imagine. What Wimbledon tradition do you look forward to the most?
0: I think it's wonderful to have the center court be opened up by the defending champion at 1 o'clock on Monday.
1: Do you remember the first professional tournament you played?
0: Of course, Gstaad 98, after I won the juniors here actually at Wimbledon the week before.
1: Wow. What's the most surprising moment in your career?
0: Surprising moment. I truly believe becoming world number one and winning all the titles that I did is crazier than any dream I ever had about my career. I never thought I was going to be this successful.
1: What's your most prized memorabilia?
0: The net of my 2009 Wimbledon final against my good friend Andy Roddick.
1: There you go. Would you consider tennis your favorite sport to watch?
0: Yes, and football and basketball. I love basketball. It's cool.
1: And growing up, you also played soccer, right?
0: I did.
1: What made you choose tennis over soccer?
0: I didn't want to blame the goalie, in all honesty. I wanted to blame myself, and maybe that is what made me pick tennis. Thankfully, I did.
1: What's the biggest challenge as an athlete that you didn't appreciate when you started?
0: I was incredibly homesick in the beginning, jet lag, and all the interviews. Couldn't trust journalists in the beginning, and then little by little, I actually started enjoying interviews. That's why I'm talking to you right now.
1: I'm so lucky to be here. And Roger, how do you want to be remembered?
0: As a good guy for tennis, philanthropic, and I don't know, good tennis player maybe, I don't know.
1: Now, I've been told that you enjoy ice cream before a match, is that right?
0: What? Pre-match ice cream? I have loads afterwards, but not before.
1: And here's a wall of champions.
0: Oh,
1: that's a lot of Federer right there.
0: Yeah.
1: Almost takes up half of the space. But in 2019, you're going to want to make it, what, 9 times on this board, right?
0: Yes. 8's great. It's actually my favorite number, but 9 has a better sound to it.
1: Now, can you point to the win that was the most memorable?
0: 2003.
1: Why?
0: It's my first one.
1: There you go.
0: It's like I thought that was it. I achieved my dream. Winning Wimbledon was epic.
1: And I heard that they engrave these pretty quickly when you win?
0: Yeah, so apparently even the trophy. So you hold it up in the air and it's already got your trophy engraved and you walk out of this court that you win just back here.
1: Wow.
0: You look to your right and bang, winner 2019 and the name.
1: Can you actually tell me something really quick about Mr. Rafael Nadal?
0: What would you like to know? He's an intense guy on the court. He's super honest and open off the court and he's got a heart of gold. He's also going to help me with my foundation again next year. We're going to try to break the record for most attendance in Cape Town in South Africa for my foundation. I'm so looking forward to it. So thank you, Rafa.
1: Amazing. Now, I sense center court is right behind these doors over here.
0: It is.
1: Right?
0: Want to have a look?
1: Let's take a look.
0: All right, let's go.
1: All right. Now, hopefully, it's everything that I hoped and dreamed. Here we
0: go. After you.
1: This is so cool. Roger, do you have any pre-match rituals or superstitions?
0: I am not superstitious at all, actually, funny enough.
1: What kind of music would you probably be listening to before a match?
0: I don't usually, but maybe something relaxing, funny enough.
1: And the grand moment. This is incredible. Wow, look at this.
0: So nice.
1: What do you say to yourself before you walk on this grass?
0: Come on, Roger, you got this. Go for it, enjoy it. Let's go.
1: Do you think I can walk out on the grass with you?
0: I mean, for me it's okay, but maybe you gotta ask Neil.
3: No.
1: What's your favorite memory playing here?
0: Winning my first Wimbledon, or maybe beating Pete Sampras here in 2001.
1: Okay, Roger, you're here. It's match point. What is that experience like?
0: You hear a pin drop when you're about to serve. Nobody's talking. It's amazing. You hear a cough, maybe, and then it just crowd erupts when you win the point.
1: Who's the first person you look out for in the crowd?
0: I want to feel the vibe, see how into the crowd is, how much they're into it, and then I check my team, if they're all seated already maybe, and umpire and opponent, you know.
1: And you have stiff competition. Who's the player that you dread playing the most?
0: Rafa Nadal.
1: Who's your favorite player to play against?
0: Rafa Nadal.
1: And who do you want a rematch with?
0: Maybe Del Potro US Open final in 2009.
1: You have a strategy called fire and ice. What does this mean?
0: So I think you got to have fire in the belly, wanting to win every point. You give it your absolute best. And the ice in the veins for me is basically you're so focused in the most important moments. You are so calm and so composed. That's what it is.
1: Now, prepping for a first round match versus prepping for a final match, what changes?
0: Well, there should be none, but, you know, sometimes you get a bit nervous. You do.
1: So how nervous do you get before matches?
0: I think it's the amount of butterflies you feel in the belly that makes a difference.
1: Mental exhaustion or physical, what's harder to overcome?
0: I'd say mental, just as hard to sometimes be picked up. It's not always easy to stay positive.
1: Serve and volley or power baseline?
0: Bit of both.
1: Footwork or strokes, which is harder to nail?
0: Footwork is easier to perfect. I feel like strokes are maybe more talent involved.
1: And last question, Roger. Question number 73. How does surviving Bear Grylls compare to surviving Wimbledon?
0: a bit different. A Bear Grylls show, I did freeze and I peed over the fire. I didn't do that here, you know, at Wimbledon. And Bear Grylls was actually sitting over there in the Royal Box with the Royals attending the finals. And my team was sitting over there with my lovely wife.
1: Wow.
0: A wonderful moment.
1: All right, well, that concludes the interview. I'm going to leave with a message from a special guest.
0: Okay.
1: Here she is now.
3: Hello, Roger. This is Anna. Good luck at Wimbledon, and now back to those practice courts.
0: Thank you, Anna. Why did you do that? What, is she here?
1: Thanks, Roger.
0: Okay.
4: Hello.
1: Hey, Emily.
4: Welcome. Come on in.
1: I appreciate you having me in your awesome space.
4: Oh, my pleasure.
1: I'm just going to ask you 73 nonstop questions.
4: Cool.
1: All right. What were you doing the moment I rang the doorbell?
4: Packing.
1: How's life in downtown LA treating you?
4: It's amazing.
1: What's the best Mexican food in LA?
4: Ooh, La Reina. It's a taco stand.
1: If you could spend 3 months anywhere, where would it be?
4: Maybe here.
1: How long have you lived in this really pretty loft?
4: Thank you. A year. Want a tour?
1: I would love one.
4: Cool.
1: What's the best way to store stuff in a loft?
4: Get rid of it here.
1: What did this building used to be?
4: It was a factory.
1: All right. A cool chess set here.
4: Oh, thanks.
1: Where is it from?
4: My dad made it, actually.
1: Oh, very nice. How often do you play?
4: Not that often.
1: All right. How would you describe your aesthetic?
4: Eclectic.
1: Would you describe yourself as messy or neat?
4: Very messy.
1: This interview could use a soundtrack.
4: Okay.
1: Can you play a record that has your favorite genre of music on that record player right there?
4: Sure.
1: Cool. What's the best record ever made?
4: That's tough. Maybe Joni Mitchell, Blue?
1: What's one album people would be surprised to know that you own?
4: I don't know about surprise, but maybe Wise by Joanna Newsom.
1: What karaoke song would you sing where you don't need the monitor?
4: Ooh, I think any Talking Head song.
1: If you were a hip-hop artist, what would your stage name be?
4: Rat-a-tat-tata.
1: If you could perform in any music video from the past, what would it be?
4: Prince.
1: And
5: I'm loving it.
4: Yeah?
5: It's nice.
4: Good.
5: Can you critique my dance moves?
4: Sure. Oh, my goodness. Wow, those were great.
5: Yep.
4: I think you deserve a drink.
5: Great. Yeah, I was going for awkward.
1: What's your favorite cocktail?
4: Gin martini.
1: Can you prepare a gin martini?
4: Sure.
1: Great. What's the first thing you do each morning?
4: Check my email.
1: What do you have for breakfast?
4: Black coffee and granola, yogurt, maybe toast.
1: What's your favorite dessert?
4: I really like sweets. Maybe dark chocolate or pumpkin cheesecake.
1: What's your favorite food?
4: That's tough. Sushi, Thai, Italian, goes on.
1: What's the weirdest thing that you've ever eaten?
4: Cow tongue.
1: What's the last thing you do before you go to bed?
4: Wash my face.
1: What's one skill that you wish you had?
4: Speaking multiple languages.
1: What's the greatest gift you've ever received?
4: I think a trip.
1: All right. What's the greatest gift that you've ever given?
4: This. Martini?
1: Wow, that's really generous of you.
4: Hey, what kind of pizza do you like?
1: What is your favorite pizza?
4: Anything with lots of meat and cheese.
1: Then I'm gonna have to go with that.
4: Okay.
1: Great. So I noticed that you have a lot of really cool art.
4: Oh, thanks so much.
1: What's your favorite piece?
4: Maybe this Katherine Bernhardt. Doesn't take itself too seriously.
1: Very nice. Who's your favorite artist of all time?
4: John Radakowski.
1: What's your favorite painting of all time?
4: Anything by John Radakowski.
1: What's your favorite museum of all time?
4: The New Museum in New York.
1: All right, what's your story behind this painting right there?
4: Oh, my friend, Aaron Garba-Mikoska, did it.
1: Oh, great. Can you draw a very fast portrait of yourself?
4: Sure.
1: For the duration of the next 5 questions.
4: Okay.
1: All right, let's give it a shot. Can you describe your ideal man in 3 words?
4: Intelligent, independent, and celebratory.
1: What's the sexiest body part on a man?
4: Shoulders.
1: What's the best first date idea?
4: Maybe a picnic and a farmer's market, swimming.
1: What's the worst pickup line you've ever heard?
4: Any pickup line, really.
5: What's the first thing you notice about someone when you meet them?
4: The way they carry themselves. Okay.
5: Let's see what you got.
4: Not sure about this. Very abstract.
5: That looks pretty great.
4: Thank you.
5: Can you make that out to my friend George from the country of Georgia?
4: Sure.
5: I'll make an amazing birthday gift for him.
4: Cool.
5: Do you have a nickname, Emily?
4: Demerada.
5: That explains the Instagram handle.
4: Here you go.
5: Oh, thank you. I love that. What's a movie that made you cry?
4: Blue is the warmest color.
5: What's a movie that made you laugh?
4: Some Like It Hot.
5: What's one thing you can't live without?
4: Good conversation with friends.
5: What's something you still have from your childhood?
4: Goofiness.
5: What are you packing for right here?
4: Oh, I'm getting ready to go to New York to shoot a movie.
5: That is very exciting.
4: Yeah, I'm excited.
5: What's one thing in your closet you've recently brought back into your wardrobe?
4: I guess sweaters.
5: What's one thing in your closet that you can never part with?
4: Any kind of jumpsuit.
5: If you could raid one woman's closet, whose would it be?
4: Maybe Alexa Chung or Chloe Sevigny.
5: What did you wear to your prom?
4: A white dress.
5: Who is your fashion icon?
4: Patti Smith.
5: Can you take a selfie with that oversized mug right there?
4: Sure.
5: Great. If you ran for president, what would your slogan be?
4: Let's redistribute wealth in this country.
5: All right.
4: Ooh, I wonder who that is.
5: If you had one superpower, what would it be?
4: Speaking all the languages in the world.
5: What's your kryptonite?
4: Pastries.
5: What's your spirit animal?
4: Baby dinosaur.
6: Emily!
4: Oh, hey.
6: Hey, my wife and I want to adopt a young little precious dog.
4: But okay.
6: The problem is, I don't know what kind to get. What would you recommend?
4: Maybe a mutt or a border collie.
5: That's very nice.
6: Border collie. Name him Chase.
4: Okay, did he just steal a slice of pizza?
5: He did the same thing to Blake Lively.
4: Okay, looks good though.
5: It looked delicious. What's your favorite country to visit?
4: Italy.
5: What's a country you wish to visit?
4: Anywhere in Southeast Asia.
5: Now, can you say anything in Gaelic?
4: Cunis.
5: That sounded really pleasant and nice. All right, Emily, that was question 64.
4: Okay.
5: Gotta get out of here.
4: Oh, well, let me give you the pizza.
5: Oh, that's really generous of you.
4: Yeah.
5: Looks great. Awesome. What's the last book you read?
4: Welcome to Braggsville.
5: What's a book everyone should read?
4: Madame Bovary or Self-Help by Laurie Moore.
5: What's one thing only you know about Lena Dunham?
4: She likes ceramic dogs.
5: All right. What is your next move if I do that?
4: Checkmate.
5: Two moves with the Tricezian Gambit position.
4: I got lucky.
5: I'm so impressed. What's one cause you feel passionate about?
4: Social justice for women.
5: What would you say is the biggest thing on your mind?
4: Syrian refugee right now.
5: What phrase defines how you live your life?
4: Hashtag IDGAF.
5: What's the best activity to do at home on a rainy day?
4: Read.
5: I noticed behind you there's a mountain of shoes right there. Approximately how many shoes are in that mountain?
4: A lot, but not as many as most people.
5: All right, Emily, question 73.
4: Okay.
5: Will you accept my challenge to a staring contest?
4: Sure.
5: Let's do it. Oh, God.
4: That was close.
5: Failed miserably.
4: Hey, thanks so much for coming by.
5: All right, thanks a lot. Enjoy your trip to New York.
4: Enjoy the pizza.
5: All right, bye-bye.
4: Bye. For more 73 questions, subscribe to the Vogue channel.
5: Hey there. I'm here for my interview with Gigi Hadid.
7: Hey.
5: Oh, Gigi, hey.
7: How's it going?
5: It's going well. Let's do the 73 question interview thing.
7: Let's do it.
5: Okay, here we go. How are you feeling today?
7: So excited because I've asked you this like 100 times and now I'm finally doing it.
5: Not as excited as I am. Well, I needed to get this answer right away though.
7: All right.
5: Does anyone ever call you by your real name?
7: Jelena?
5: From this point on, should I call you Jelena?
7: If you want to, but Gigi's fine.
5: Okay, Gigi. What do you miss most about living in California full time?
7: Being so close to the beach.
5: What do you love most about living in New York?
7: That you can do anything, anytime.
5: How do you handle all that jet lag?
7: I'm really good at sleeping on planes.
5: And what's your schedule like these days?
7: Do you really want to know?
5: This is going to be scary.
7: Let's see.
5: Okay.
7: Okay, Google. Read me my last text.
8: Gigi, your schedule is pretty easy. After your shoot, meet us at JFK for Paris, London, Berlin, Rome, Saint-Tropez, the island nation of Nauru, Antarctica, and Des Moines, Iowa. See you at the airport.
7: There you have it.
5: Okay, wow. How many people watched your most recent Snapchat?
7: I have no idea.
9: What's up, Gigi?
7: Hey!
9: What are you doing here?
7: You know, just my 73 questions.
5: What's the best and worst color to wear?
7: I like wearing bright colors, and I don't really have a least favorite.
5: Have you ever cut your own hair?
7: Yes, actually. Before my first Baby Guest campaign, I cut my bangs, and that's why I wore a bandana.
5: Who's your style icon?
7: It switches between Rihanna and the Olsen twins.
5: What trend will you never get tired of?
7: Being able to wear glasses whenever I want.
5: What trend do you wish would never come back?
7: I feel like if you rock it, you rock it.
5: All right, what accessory can you not leave your home without?
7: Gigi Hadid for Vogue eyewear, baby!
5: Nice.
7: Thank you.
5: All right. What is your favorite memory from your childhood?
7: Being with my horses all the time, like morning to night.
5: What's the best piece of advice your mom has given you?
7: If you're not the nicest, most hardworking girl in the industry, there's going to be someone prettier, nicer, and more hardworking.
5: What's the best piece of advice your father has given you?
7: Creativity can happen whenever, wherever.
5: Other than your family, who do you call for advice?
7: I have different friends for different situations.
5: All right, now I got a few Zayn questions here.
7: Let's do it.
5: Which of Zayn's tattoos are your favorite?
7: I feel like I have a new kind of infatuation with a different one every week. I really like the details in them.
5: What's the most romantic thing Zayn has ever done for you?
7: A couple years ago on Valentine's Day, we went on a boat trip, and it was really nice.
5: Is it true he likes to cook pies?
7: Yes, I'm so grateful for that.
5: What's your favorite pie that he's made?
7: Chicken and sweet corn. It's like a hug.
5: I also hear that you're an artist.
7: I am.
5: Can you paint something for me?
7: Sure.
5: Okay.
7: Last drinkable water sip.
5: Nice. Who is your girl crush right now?
7: I always say this, but Rihanna.
5: What's your most used emoji?
7: Probably the heart with the like Cupid bow going through it.
5: Do you have any tattoos?
7: No, I don't, actually.
5: Okay. You were once Sandy from Grease for Halloween. Any idea what you're going to do next year for Halloween?
7: I told you I'd have to kill you, but I painted you something.
5: Something. That's...
7: Love it?
5: Clever.
7: Thanks.
5: Now, you're right-handed.
7: Yes.
5: What does your signature look like left-handed?
7: Let's see.
5: Can you do your signature left-handed while whistling? And
7: who wants to buy it for lots of monies?
5: That looks like Picasso. What is one thing about your culture or background that you wish more people knew?
7: I feel very lucky and very proud to be of dual heritage.
5: Can you name all of your siblings, oldest to youngest, in 10 seconds?
7: Go.
5: Go.
7: Mario, Alana, Bella, Anwar.
5: Two seconds.
7: That wasn't 10. That was a lot shorter.
5: What sport are you the worst at?
7: I don't like to talk about it.
5: Now, I hear you like to box.
7: I do.
5: Could you, spar with me a little
7: bit
5: right now? Let's do this, Gigi. Come on.
7: Awesome.
5: Let's do it. Let's go.
7: Oh.
5: All right. Stop.
7: Okay. Sweaty.
5: When you were in high school, you were captain of the volleyball team.
7: Yes.
5: What position did you play?
7: Outside header.
5: Can you show me some volleyball moves with this volleyball?
7: Sure.
5: Okay.
7: Can you walk?
5: Let's do it.
7: Let's go.
5: Wow. It's really
7: go.
5: Go. Bad. Okay. What is the best show on Netflix right now?
7: Oh.
5: Keep going.
7: Go!
5: Best show on Netflix.
7: Abstract.
5: What's the last internet video that made you laugh?
7: That little girl singing Moana.
5: And Gigi wins.
7: Yes.
5: How do you feel about horoscopes?
7: I love them. I read them. I don't really believe them.
5: All right. Can you show me how tall you are on this scale right here?
7: Sure.
5: Okay. What's your favorite song to sing in the shower?
7: I like to make up songs in the shower. 6 foot.
5: Now, Gigi, you love cooking. What's your signature dish?
7: Probably my cheeseburger, because I won MasterChef with it.
5: What's your favorite dish your mom cooks?
7: Spaghetti bolognese.
9: Guy right here with the question.
7: Oh, thank you.
10: Hey, Gigi, I was wondering, do you ever want to have kids someday?
5: Great question.
7: Yes.
5: What's your go-to drink?
7: Spicy margarita.
5: What's your favorite dessert?
7: Vanilla souffle.
5: What is the best late night spot in New York?
7: My apartment.
5: Okay, this one's tough. Can you rank your top 10 favorite Taylor Swift songs?
7: I do have my list of books. Book of lists with me.
5: How convenient.
7: Ready?
5: Go.
7: Not in any specific order. Dear John, Stay, Stay, Stay, Forever and Always. How You Get the Girl, Clean, This Love, Begin Again, Long Live, Tim McGraw, and... Better Man for Little Big Town.
5: Are you the one who introduced Kobe and Taylor Swift?
7: No, actually. Taylor introduced me to Kobe at a concert.
5: How many Kobe jerseys do you currently have in your closet?
11: They're in storage, but probably like 5 for each number.
5: That's a fair amount. Did your mom speak Dutch to you when you were growing up?
11: Mostly when we visited Holland.
5: Can you say something to me in Dutch?
11: Nee, after you.
5: Thank you. What's your favorite place you visited?
11: Probably Tahiti.
5: If you were a superhero with a superpower, what would your superpower be?
11: Invisibility.
5: Would you ever go back to school and finish studying criminal psychology?
11: I think about it a lot, actually.
5: Up to you, please.
11: Thank you.
5: Okay. Is it true you and Bella were both competitive horseback riders?
11: Very competitive.
5: What was your first horse's name?
11: It was a rescued miniature pony, and I named him Rocky Daddy after my rocking horse.
5: Gigi, what's your spirit animal?
11: The horse, but I've been told that my totem for this part of my life is fox.
5: What is one thing you have to have at a shoot?
11: I appreciate chips and guac.
5: All right, what do we have over here?
11: This is my portfolio.
5: Nice.
11: And my manager, Louise.
5: Hi, Louise. Do you have an alter ego that comes out during shoots?
11: Yeah, but they don't have names.
5: What is your most memorable magazine cover?
11: My first American Vogue cover.
5: What would you say is the biggest moment of your career so far?
11: Getting all 4 big Vogues. So that's French, Italian, British, American.
5: What was your first Vogue photo shoot?
12: Ta-da.
5: Okay.
11: We reshot Anna Wintour's first American Vogue cover.
5: Huh, that's really cool.
12: Hey, G, how many times have I been mistaken by a bodyguard?
11: Like 1,000, but how many times have I been mistaken for your bodyguard?
5: Boom.
11: He probably more than me. All right.
5: So what exciting fashion stuff do you have coming around the corner?
11: My Tommy X Gigi collection, the 3rd one, comes out in September.
5: How does it feel to have your own Barbie doll?
11: Major. And speaking of Gigi Barbie, she's here.
5: She's right there.
11: Thank you for joining us, Barbie. Your hair looks a little bit rough.
5: Okay. Gigi, can you give your miniature self a selfie?
11: Sure, but let's go to the white backdrop.
5: Okay. Go-to lipstick color.
11: Maybelline Matte Nudes.
5: What time do you go to bed?
11: Like midnight, usually.
5: Do you ever fall asleep with your makeup on?
11: All the time. Okay, Google, take a selfie. Love it. You love it? Great, let's show them.
5: See the results, and that is amazing. Great. How long have you ever gone without your phone?
11: 2 weeks, horse camp.
5: Horse camp. Well, Gigi, that was question number 73, and I've had a delightful time.
11: Say bye, Gigi.
5: Emily Blunt.
13: Hello, Joe. Get out of here, Sam.
5: Here we are for your 73-question
13: yes.
5: interview. Can't wait, and first of all, if I may be blunt, why are you here on the Vogue floor?
13: So Anna is in Europe for the week, and she's asked me to take over the offices for her.
5: Big shoes to fill.
13: I know. Come with me.
5: Do you like living in New York City?
13: I do. I love it.
5: Okay, where'd you grow up?
13: I grew up in London.
5: What do you miss most about England when in America?
13: Oh, the irreverence, probably.
5: What do you miss most about America when in England?
13: The enthusiasm.
5: Is there anything New York has over London?
13: Pizza. Better pizza.
14: Emily, you're Starbucks.
13: Thank you, Jessie.
14: You're welcome.
13: Bit cold. Never mind.
5: What's the best part about being on set?
13: Oh, the camaraderie.
5: Would you ever consider writing?
13: Maybe.
5: What about directing?
13: Maybe.
5: Who's a director you love to work with, but you haven't had the chance yet?
13: Alfonso Cuarón, call me.
5: What do you look for in a script these days?
13: I look for sophistication, intrigue, surprise, nothing derivative.
5: What's the biggest misconception about being an actress?
13: That we take longer in hair and makeup than the boys. Not true.
5: Can you finish this sentence for me? Hollywood
13: yes.
5: of the future looks like...
13: more hopeful.
5: Do you ever rewatch your old films?
13: I do not.
5: Why?
13: Because I'll just pick them apart. Hmm. Did you see what I did here? This is how official
5: yep,
13: this job
5: those
13: is.
5: Are definitely official documents. What's the wildest thing you've ever done in your life?
13: I went scuba diving with sharks.
5: Didn't Zac Efron do the same thing?
13: No, he didn't.
5: What's something you didn't expect about motherhood?
13: That I'm really good at multitasking.
5: Can you tell me your favorite joke?
13: I don't like jokes. In fact, I hate jokes, so don't. Let's not do that.
5: All right, well, knock, knock.
13: No, please, please, please, please.
5: No, I mean the door.
13: Oh, the door.
14: Flowers.
13: Flowers.
5: Oh, how nice.
13: For me, sort of romantic. And
5: yeah.
13: Lovely.
5: What's a TV show you love to make a cameo in?
13: Shark Tank.
5: Oh, sharks. If you had a podcast.
13: Sharks again.
5: At a podcast, what would it be about?
13: Probably about home decorating or something like
5: mm-hmm.
13: that. Yeah.
5: Who would you ask 73 questions to if
13: Ooh,
5: you had the chance?
13: Keith Richards. Namely, how are you still alive?
5: Okay, so who sent these flowers?
13: I don't know, but isn't this so romantic?
5: Romantic, yeah.
13: So many congratulations on your new appointment. Love from... Mum. Anyway, move on.
5: What was your favorite scene of shooting The Devil Wears Prada?
13: I like the one where I was really, really, really sick.
5: Okay, what did you learn about fashion from working on the film?
13: Just be more fierce and wild. I learned that from Patricia Field, our costume designer.
5: On average, how many times has your husband seen the film?
13: I would say a solid 23 times.
5: And speaking of John, how long have you guys been married for?
13: Been married for 8 years.
5: Is it true John cried hearing you sing for the first time?
13: He did.
5: Is it true you unknowingly matchmade at your own wedding?
13: I did. I matchmade my sister with Stanley Tucci, who wormed his way into the family.
5: Stanley Tucci? Isn't he just the best?
13: He is the best guy.
5: If you could go on a double date with any couple, living or dead, who would it be?
13: Oh, Rob Marshall and John DeLuca.
5: Now, you and John were amazing in A Quiet Place, and it was terrifying. What was your gut immediate reaction upon reading the title?
13: The title, I thought, oh, what a sweet, sort of quiet living room drama. I was wrong. So wrong.
5: In honoring John's Boston roots,
13: yes.
5: Can you tell me something in your thickest Boston accent?
13: Oh, I'm gonna butcher it. All right. Good for you, Joe, with your wicked awesome questions and your fancy job and your Vogue offices.
5: is that Matt Damon?
13: I know, right?
14: Emily?
13: Yes?
14: We're ready for you in the closet.
13: Yes, great.
5: Favorite dish to cook?
13: I love turkey lasagna.
5: What is a favorite book that you enjoyed recently?
13: I loved Life After Life. Kate Atkinson.
5: Historical figure you love to take tea with?
13: Ella Fitzgerald.
15: Where would you like to have dinner with Donatella tonight?
13: Donatella?
15: Yes.
13: Chuck E. Cheese. She loves it.
15: Okay.
5: First role you ever had?
13: I was on stage with Dame Judi Dench, who's delightful, and I played her granddaughter.
5: Is it true you started acting to help get over stuttering?
13: I did. I had a severe stutter as a child, and when I was in character, I tended to speak fluently.
5: Okay, and if you weren't acting, what would you have pursued in your life?
13: I kind of wanted to be a translator for the UN because I was quite good at Spanish. Not okay. anymore.
5: What's the hardest thing you've ever had to do for a role?
13: For a role, I had to learn a martial art called Krav Maga for Edge of Tomorrow.
5: Ooh.
13: It's quite intense.
5: Okay, can you show me a move from
13: Krav Maga? Let me show you a move.
5: Yeah.
13: You can grab someone by the back of their head and sort of knee them repeatedly in the privates. It does some damage. Michelle, what do we got?
16: Some locations for our next shoot.
13: Looks a bit dull, doesn't it? Was it in... Where is this?
16: Paris.
13: Paris. Not so dull, suddenly. I'm going to go with this one. This one. Scrap the rest.
5: Are you a morning person or night person?
13: I'm a morning person. Look at these pants.
5: Wow, those are...
13: Come on, why not?
5: Those are very red pants.
13: Wow.
5: Kids or puppies?
13: I will say puppies because I'm allergic to cats.
5: What's your current obsession?
13: Pinterest.
5: What are you pinning these days?
13: I'm pinning light fixtures and wood paneled walls.
5: Okay. Who's the most impressive person in the world?
13: Oh, I cannot believe you just asked me that question.
5: Why?
13: Because it's just too difficult. Hello, Talia. What do you got?
17: What do you think?
13: Ooh, no. Boring. No color. Now hang that up. Don't just fling it anywhere.
5: Ooh.
13: I'm just kidding. I'm just kidding.
5: How do you become Mary Poppins?
13: Mary Poppins, you've got to practice your turnout okay. like this.
5: Is that right?
13: See, it's quite hard for someone as unflexible as me.
5: Huh.
13: Ooh, see, this is what people in fashion do. They just tend to sort of do stuff like this.
5: With Mary Poppins, how did you feel on your first day of shooting?
13: Terrified.
5: Did you watch the original in preparation?
13: I did not, so as not to get more terrified.
5: Okay, now you're not on social media.
13: I'm not.
5: Why?
13: Because I just don't think it's an organic fit for me. I'm a bit of a dinosaur.
5: Well, if you did have a Twitter account, what would your handle be?
13: What's a handle?
18: Emily.
13: Yes.
18: I have James Corden on line
13: Ooh,
18: one.
13: Ooh, no. He can definitely wait.
5: Who's your dream co-star?
13: Leonardo DiCaprio.
5: Dream duet partner.
13: Duet partner? Louis Armstrong.
5: Dream ensemble cast.
13: Dream ensemble cast. Okay, let's do it. Benicio del Toro, Dwayne Johnson, Sienna Miller, Emily Mortimer, Ryan Reynolds, Blake Lively, me, cast it. Let's do it. It's going to be huge.
5: It's going to be huge.
13: Yeah.
5: If your life was a musical, what would the title be?
13: Dance, who cares what you look like? Ian, what do we have?
19: Big question, which bells?
13: It's a tough call. They're both so different. I'm sorry, who asked her?
5: What's it gonna be, Emily?
13: I'm gonna have to call a friend here.
5: Okay. What's been the most rewarding trip you've ever taken?
13: Rewarding? I would say Bhutan, hiking through Bhutan.
5: What's a country you wish to visit?
13: I would love to go to Brazil. Hi, Stan.
14: Emily, what a surprise. Stanley,
13: I know. How are you?
14: Fine, thank you. Fine, thank you.
13: Good. I have a very important question for you. Are you ready?
14: Yeah, go ahead.
13: Which one?
14: I don't really know. You know, I don't know too much about fashion. I only played someone who did, and it was completely... It's fake. It was fake.
13: Right. You are very unstylish. Goodbye. No.
5: So, blue?
13: Oh, no. Cerulean.
5: Best way to decompress.
13: Don't miss out the cerulean. Best way to decompress?
5: Yep.
13: Best way to decompress, I do transcendental meditation every day. Although, if I had these shoes, I would not need to do that because they are happy-making shoes.
5: They really are. How would you describe your personal style?
13: I would say sort of tomboyish, urban-ish, kind of. Who knows?
5: What's something you don't go a day without wearing?
13: Lip balm.
5: What's been the most extravagant thing you've ever worn?
13: Probably some jewelry that I didn't actually own.
5: Now what's something that you wish you really hadn't worn?
13: Oh, I don't think I looked very good at the Devil Wears Prada premiere. My dress was all wrinkly and it was a mistake.
5: Okay, can you name the best designer who has ever lived?
13: Oh, McQueen.
5: Good choice.
13: McQueen. Do you think McQueen would like me to wear this hat with one of his dresses?
5: Totally, it's an equestrian cheek.
13: I know, it's very British though, right?
5: Yeah, it looks good. If you could raid someone's closet, who would it be?
13: Blakey Lively's.
5: Must have beauty product.
13: I love Dior mascaras.
5: What's the best beauty advice you've ever received?
13: Get off that sunbed. Stop tanning. Oh, look.
5: Tucci?
13: Hi, Anna.
5: Anna.
17: Emily, hi. How did it go today?
13: It went wonderfully well, thank you.
17: Well, I can't think of anyone that would be better for the part than you.
13: Thank you, Anna. Is there anything else I can do for you?
17: No, that's all.
13: I've been waiting.
5: All right, Emily, last question. How do you think this interview went?
13: I think it went really well. But next time, bore someone else with your questions.
5: Yeah, but I thought this was going well.
13: Just kidding. It's not even my line. Bye.
5: Thanks, Emily. Hey, Dan.
20: Hi, Vogue. Welcome.
5: Let's do this. You know why I'm here.
20: I'm going to be asked some questions today, I think.
5: 73 of them.
20: That's true.
5: How excited are you?
20: On a scale of 1 to 10, I'm at a solid 14.
5: That's not high enough.
20: That's pretty high.
5: Come on. All right, let's begin this interview. So what's the first thing you thought of this morning?
20: What I was going to eat for breakfast.
5: What's the first thing on your to-do list?
20: Ordering what I was going to eat for breakfast.
5: What's the fourth thing on your to-do list?
20: Figuring out where I was going to go for lunch.
5: What's something that you feel like should be on your to-do list, but it's not?
20: Scheduling a workout for after the breakfast and lunch.
5: And what's your go-to breakfast?
20: Blueberry ricotta pancakes from Little Dom's around the corner.
5: Delicious.
20: Mm-hmm.
5: All right.
20: My name.
5: Who's your favorite artist?
20: Chris Knight is a favorite. I have a lot of his work. He's also Canadian.
5: Nice. And favorite cocktail?
20: Ooh, no. Cosmopolitan on the rocks? Can I say that in 2019?
5: Yeah, you can. It's okay. Unique. That's a unique answer. And what's your favorite scent?
20: Anything like woody, like a burnt wood, like a cedar or a pine, something oody.
5: Okay, who is this friendly little furry guy?
20: This is Redmond.
5: Hey, Redmond.
20: This is my dog and best friend.
5: How would Redmond describe himself if he could?
20: Better than all of us.
5: How do you think he'd describe you?
20: I don't want to know.
5: What's your favorite thing about your dog?
20: He is very calm and level-headed, qualities that I strive for every day of my life.
5: Okay, Dan, I'm a huge, huge fan of Schitt's Creek. I love that show.
20: Thank you.
5: And I'm just putting it out there. Did you have any idea when it started that you'd be here, 5 seasons deep, Emmy nominated, next to the likes of all these shows right now?
20: Absolutely not. The past 6 years have been an absolute dream come true.
5: Congratulations.
20: Thank you.
5: And you acted, produced, wrote, and showran Schitt's Creek.
20: Mm-hmm.
5: How are you still standing?
20: You might want to ask my therapist. I don't know. I think when you do something that you're passionate about, that you love, it just comes quite easily.
5: Which of those roles did you truly relish the most?
20: I loved doing them all at the same time. There was something quite amazing about having an idea that only existed in my head, and by the end of it, seeing it come to life. It was fantastic.
5: What will you miss the most about it?
20: The people.
5: Now, your character David once famously said when it comes to fashion,
20: uh-oh,
5: durable and elegant usually don't go hand in hand. Is this really true?
20: I love durability in my clothing, and I think this sweater is both durable and elegant, so I'm going to say I disagree with David Rose.
5: Now, as someone who is never not well-dressed, what style advice can you offer?
20: I think you have to feel comfortable in the clothes that you're wearing, because if you are uncomfortable, people can see and people can tell, and that's not a good look.
1: Is there any trend you are uncomfortable trying?
20: Hats. But I've tried all those trends, and they did not work out, unfortunately.
1: What was the last thing that you purchased?
20: A house.
1: Congrats again.
20: Thank you very much.
1: Adulting so hard.
20: Mm-hmm. I know, I'm terrified and excited.
1: What's the most luxe thing that you've ever worn?
20: Probably the Rick Owens leather jacket that I wear in the pilot episode of our show. It was actually mine from my own closet. I bought it with my first paycheck. I went to the store in New York. I swiped my credit card. My hand was shaking. And I've worn it every day since. Yeah. And I'm so glad that it made it into the show. You got to get your money's worth at the end of the day.
1: What is something you can never overinvest in?
20: Your relationships with your friends and family and loved ones.
1: Wise words. What is your most prized possession?
20: My relationships. And, I mean, this is gonna seem sort of boastful.
1: Okay.
20: But why not?
1: I'm ready for it.
20: My MTV Movie Award.
1: I was gonna say, that is an MTV Movie Award.
20: It is indeed.
1: I saw the popcorn.
20: And I'll tell you why it means so much to me. I started my career at MTV as a television host. So to win this for my role on Schitt's Creek was like a full circle moment.
1: That's cool.
20: Mm-hmm.
1: Look at that.
20: It's also very heavy, so I use it to work out.
1: Yeah, it's a good way to do exercise.
20: I don't do that.
1: What is your favorite movie of all time?
20: Bridget Jones's Diary.
1: What is your favorite song of all time?
20: If pressed, I would say I Will Always Love You by Dolly Parton / Whitney Houston. I will take either version.
1: It's a good combo.
20: Mm-hmm.
1: Now I heard a rumor that you're a huge Beyoncé fan. Can you rank every Beyoncé album?
20: First of all, absolutely not. That's, why would I ever do that? They're all masterpieces.
1: All right.
20: And second of all, is someone not a Beyoncé fan?
1: Doesn't exist.
20: Okay.
1: Doesn't exist.
20: Just checking.
1: Now, if it's not Beyoncé though, can you rank every Mariah Carey album?
20: Absolutely not. Why would you ask me that? They're all masterpieces.
1: Okay, I get it.
20: Mm-hmm.
1: Now, if you were seated at a dinner table with Beyoncé and Mariah Carey, how would you kick off the conversation?
20: Well, first of all, I would have passed out when I got the invitation to that dinner.
1: Yeah.
20: So I would be unconscious for the dinner. People would have to like marionette my body into making it look like I was enjoying myself.
2: Yeah, someone's at the door.
1: Seems like a lively night.
20: I will say this. Mariah Carey once tweeted about our show and I had a full panic attack.
1: That's a pretty big deal.
20: It is a big deal. I got it on the airplane and I cried. Thanks. Wow. I don't know why I just told you that I cried.
1: That's okay.
20: I guess we're getting pretty intimate.
1: What'd you get?
20: These are blueberry ricotta pancakes from Little Dom's.
1: Ah, that sounds good.
20: Mm-hmm.
1: Now, let's talk about your creative process.
20: Oh, that sounds intellectual.
1: It is. Let's time to get intellectual.
20: Uh-huh.
1: When is the best time for your writing?
20: I feel like every CEO says in the mornings, but for me it's very, very late at night.
1: And where do you get your inspiration writing?
20: In my little writer's nook that I'll show you right now.
1: Oh, that sounds nice.
20: Mm-hmm.
1: What's the most important thing for you when writing?
20: Oh boy, probably to just make sure that anything I'm writing feels honest and grounded and real.
1: Yeah. Do you remember the first thing you ever wrote?
20: Yes. It was a short story about a young girl that got kidnapped and taken to Russia at the turn of the century.
1: What inspired that?
20: I don't know. I've never been to Russia, and I know nothing about the turn of the century. So I remember my grandmother crying at the story, though, yeah. But that could be because it was so bad.
1: Ah.
20: Uh-huh.
1: Now, at what age did you feel confident in your voice as a writer?
20: I would like you to re-ask me that question in a decade.
1: Okay. Mm-hmm. How do you beat writer's block?
20: On the best of days, I would walk around the block. On the worst of days, I would plan a trip somewhere.
1: Whose writing do you read or hear and feel utterly blown away by?
20: I would say Joan Didion or nowadays, Phoebe Waller-Bridge.
1: Oh, Phoebe Waller-Bridge.
20: A fellow 73 questioner.
1: She is incredible. Dan, would you consider yourself to be a routine person?
20: No, I am not a routine person.
1: Ah, no routines. So you don't have a morning or evening skincare beauty routine?
20: I would say in that case, I am a routine person. I have a regimented skincare routine that I don't care to share with all of you.
1: I knew it, I knew it. So besides the MTV Movie Award, what is your exercise regimen?
20: I take a lot of walks around the block like a 92-year-old grandmother in Florida. I have bad knees.
5: What three staples should everyone have in their closet without fail?
20: I would say a great pair of dress shoes, a great pair of dress pants, and a crisp white t-shirt.
5: Whose fashion advice do you worship?
20: Paul Newman, and I wish I could ask him about it.
5: What's something you learned from The Gap that still holds true?
20: Ooh, how to perfectly fold a turtleneck sweater.
5: If you could distill your personality into one item of clothing, what would it be and why?
20: I guess a sweater?
5: Yep.
20: For lack of a better idea? I don't know, they're versatile, they can be expensive and cheap, and they pretty much, I guess, look good on everybody. Does that even make sense?
5: It does.
20: Okay, I'll go with your word on it.
5: Totally coherent.
20: All right.
5: You sourced costumes for your show. Which was the hardest to find?
20: Season 2 of Schitt's Creek, I wanted this Helmut Lang mohawked hoodie that I had longed for quite some time. It took me 6 months to find. I finally found it on eBay, and we purchased it, we wore it, and I now have it in my closet.
5: Who's your favorite designer right now?
20: Dries Van Noten.
5: Who's the most fashionable character in any rom-com ever?
20: Bridget Jones.
5: Favorite fashion moment in any rom-com ever?
20: Probably this dress is an Alaya when Cher Horowitz was held at gunpoint in Clueless.
5: That's a good one.
20: Mm-hmm.
5: Now, you were born in Canada.
20: I was born in Canada, proudly.
5: What does Toronto have over LA?
20: I would say the seasons and nice people.
5: What's the most Canadian thing about you?
20: I say sorry a lot. Sorry? Is it sorry here? I don't know.
5: I'm not hearing a lot of those.
20: Sorry. Sorry.
5: Now, you said growing up that you were an introvert as a kid. Would you still say that you are an introvert?
20: Yes, which is why a one-take 73 questions situation is not necessarily in my comfort zone.
5: Well, you're doing fine.
20: Mm-hmm.
5: And we have some family over here.
20: Oh.
5: Is this a photo of you and your dad?
20: This is a photo of my family and a photo of me and my dad. My dad actually gave me this little framed photo on the last day of shooting our show.
5: What does it say on that?
20: It says, Daniel, it was an honor being your partner, son. Dad, XO. Oh, no. I don't want to cry for you, Vogue, but I just might.
5: You're so lucky to have a father like him.
20: He is a lovely, lovely, sweet, generous man.
5: Now, when you were growing up, did you have any idea that he was famous?
20: Not until I was around 15 when American Pie came out, and then everyone started asking me if the movie was based on my life. And unfortunately, I have not made love to a pie.
5: You wrote his part on Schitt's Creek.
20: I did.
5: How similar is that persona with his real life one?
20: I would say there's a lot of similarities. He does not like getting his hair wet, so obviously in the first season of our show, I wrote a scene where his hair gets wet. It's what you do to your family.
5: Uh-huh. Damn.
20: Yeah.
5: Now, everyone in the show is individually so funny.
20: They are indeed.
5: Who is often the first to crack up?
20: I would say me. And then I built it into my character. I feel like David laughs a lot at people, and that's just my way of blurring the lines between my unprofessionalism and his eccentricities.
5: Now, you once described Schitt's Creek as being a celebration of love, and rather than just a comedy, a drama with comedic elements.
20: That is, you have done your research.
5: Nailed it. Uh-huh. Would you change that?
20: No. I think that is the most accurate description I have heard so far.
5: What's something you learned recently that really impressed you or blew your mind?
20: How cashews are made. They're not made, they're actually grown on trees. Anyway, Google it. It's crazy.
5: Okay. What are you currently excited about in life right now?
20: Figuring out what my next show is going to be. And also, I've been working on something, and I guess Vogue is the place to show it to.
5: Saving it for Vogue.
20: Uh-oh.
5: That's smart.
20: I'm nervous.
5: What's your favorite book?
20: It's a long-form poem called Autobiography of Red.
5: Right. What's your favorite pizza?
20: Pepperoni double cheese.
5: Do you have any regrets, Dan?
20: I feel like regrets are a waste of time.
5: What was the last thing that made you cry?
20: Shooting the last episode of our entire series.
5: What was the last thing that made you cry from laughing?
20: Shooting the last episode of our entire series.
5: And what was the last time that you were surprised?
20: When we got our Emmy nominations.
5: What do you want to be remembered for?
20: I guess having done some good.
5: Wow, take a look at that.
20: Uh-oh. I don't know. I don't know what these are.
5: Those look cool.
20: Don't look too closely, they're just samples. But it's a little project I've been working on.
5: Well, I want a pair of those.
20: Mm-hmm.
5: Now, you've been lauded for how you present queer stories.
20: Hmm.
5: How does that make you feel?
20: Very grateful to have been given the opportunity to do that.
5: What's been the most surprising response from telling those stories?
20: Probably the letters that we've received from people who have told us that the show has changed their relationships with their family and friends for the better and has made them more confident people.
5: It's incredible.
20: It's amazing.
5: You are someone who has proclaimed they love Japan.
20: Yes.
5: So this is correct.
20: Verified. Okay. That is a fact.
5: Now, what do you love most about Japan as a country and culture?
20: I feel like when you're there, you feel like you're trapped between the past, the present, and the future, and that's pretty magical.
5: And what's something you always, without fail, have to buy when you're there?
20: Glasses. Which is why I wanna...
5: Oh, I'm gonna try them on.
20: I'm just gonna see which one works best.
5: Let's see how I look.
20: For you. Yeah. We might have to do this fitting a little later,
5: right,
20: but I would go with a sunglass, I think, if I were to do anything.
5: We'll figure it out.
20: That's
5: fine. But if I had 24 hours to spend in Japan, what one store, bar, restaurant should I have to hit?
20: Okay, store, I would pick up something from Capital with a K, it's very special. Bar, JBS, which is a little record bar, and Bar Trench, which is sort of a, feels like Sweeney Todd, England or something. And restaurant, there's a little dumpling place in Harajuku. If you just look up best dumplings in Harajuku, you will find that place, but it is extraordinary, and they have the most amazing cucumber salad I have ever eaten.
5: I just brought you to a place to the last question, talking about food, because the last question I have for you, Dan, this has been great. Can I have some of those pancakes? Because I haven't eaten all day.
20: First of all, we are not eating on camera for Vogue. And second of all, that is an order for one, sir. So, no, you cannot.
5: Ooh.
20: I'm very grateful you were here, though. Sorry.
5: Fine, I'll take it. All right. Thanks so much, Dan.
20: Thank you.
5: This has been really, really cool. Bye.
2: Bye. Joe, how are ya?
5: Hi, Nikki. How are you doing?
21: I'm blessed, and you?
5: I'm fantastic. If you knew just how many of your fans have asked for this.
21: I know. They have made me aware.
5: Mm-hmm.
21: Thanks, Barbs.
5: 73 questions, Nicki Minaj, this is happening. Let's do this.
21: Come on in, Vogue.
5: Now, before we begin, I just want to say how beautiful the drive was here, and it's even prettier in here.
21: Thank you.
5: Can you tell the audience where we are right now?
21: We are in...
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